0: will front the Royal Commission today. Australian music journalist and broadcaster Glenn A. Baker has died. He was 74. A rock music expert, Mr. Baker was part of the research project which led to the establishment of the ABC's 2JJ, which is now known as Triple J. He established an Australian record label, authored 16 books, and in 2024 auctioned much of his personal collection of records, CDs and music memorabilia. Prior to that auction, he spoke to the Nine Network about his hopes for his collection.
1: I've spent 60 years of my life collecting records. And I would like to think that somebody out there would feel that devotion and would like to continue it.
0: Two of the world's six football confederations have rejected FIFA's proposal to sell stakes in competitions to private investors. CONCACAF, which governs North and Central American football, says its 41 member associations expressed deep concerns about the lack of due process surrounding the proposal. Europe's governing body, UEFA, says nations will boycott the men's and women's World Cups if the proposal goes ahead. Vice President Laura McAllister told the BBC it poses a genuine existential threat to the game.
2: Because the minute you sell off part of the crown jewels of football, clearly private equity has very different objectives and motivations to those of us who are custodians of the game.
0: Australia's dominance at the Commonwealth Games has continued with another four gold medals on day seven. Shannon Kirkwood has the latest.
3: The first day of cycling events in Glasgow brought Australia six new medals, three of them gold. Tara Nayland broke the world record in the women's C4-C5 individual pursuit. Australia also won the men's sprint and the women's team pursuit. In athletics, Rose Davies won gold and Jess Hull silver in the women's 5,000 metres. Lachlan Kennedy and Tori Lewis are through to the final of the 200 metres. Tom Reynolds, the 400, and Peter Boll, Luke Boys and Peyton Craig, the 800 metres. And in netball, the Diamonds are through to the semi-finals, undefeated after beating Northern Ireland.
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7: And a very good afternoon, if you, or good morning, I should say. Sorry, folks. Morning. It feels like an afternoon to me. Okay, we've got sunny afternoon, which is, looks like it is outside. It's absolutely beautiful with that sunshine. Light winds becoming east to southeasterly, 15 to 20 kilometres an hour in the middle of the day, and daytime temperatures reaching between 11 and 16. A moderate fire danger in all areas, so we're very safe with the fires, but be careful if you're going to light one, just to be on the safe side. For tomorrow, Saturday, the 1st of August, partly cloudy day, areas of frost and the chance of fog in the morning. Slight chance of a shower about the Blue Mountains, near zero chance elsewhere. Winds east to southeasterly, 15 to 20 kilometres an hour, tending east to northeasterly in the morning, and then becoming light in the early afternoon. Overnight temperatures falling down between minus 1 and 2 and above 0, with daytime temperatures reaching between 12 and 17. For Sunday, the 2nd of August, partly cloudy day, areas of frost and the chance of fog again in the morning, light winds becoming northwesterly to 15 to 20 kilometres an hour during the day, then becoming light during the afternoon. Overnight temperatures falling down between 0 and 3, with daytime temperatures reaching between 13 and 19. And also we have a sponsorship notice for the Kandos IGA savings this week. Street Cornetto ice cream cones 6-pack at half price, $6.75. 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IGA Kandos, proud sponsor of KRRFM. Okay, you've got Archie here. I'm here till midday playing lots of great music. And I'm going to kick off. Last week I played one album of the Beatles that was specially recorded at the BBC. This week, because I'm doing a filler show for our friend Regina, I'm going to play the second album of the Beatles recorded at the BBC. All you Beatles fans, I hope you enjoy.
8: The next few minutes are in the lap of the gods and the hands of the Beatles. In my young days, when I was a lad, they used to have actors in films and that.
9: Yes.
8: Now they...
9: Hey, listen.
10: It's all changed now, Brian.
8: Well, this is what I wonder.
10: They're not doing that. No actors.
8: In those days, the actors used to say their best bits were left on the cutting room floor. Did you find that?
9: No. No, no. Those were the good bits in the film. You should have seen the rest.
8: Yes.
9: Rubbish.
8: Was it really?
9: Even worse, yes.
8: Who was worse?
9: Oh, Paul.
8: I see.
10: I think John was about the worst.
9: No, it was you.
10: Oh, Ringo was very good. He's a good lad, yes.
8: They're saying he's a new Charlie Chaplin. Do you think that's right?
10: New Charlie Chaplin.
9: Yeah, he's an old one. Okay, Ring.
8: Beginning to look like it. Now then.
10: Can you hear him?
8: Not really. I hope
9: not. We brought the flowers, Ring.
8: Not allowed to talk.
11: We brought you the flowers.
12: Oh, good.
9: Yeah. And the grapes.
12: Oh, I like grapes.
9: He likes grapes.
10: He likes
9: well, here we are then. Well,
8: guess who's top of the pops in Portugal then?
10: Who?
8: Os Beatles.
9: Os Beatles.
8: Ridiculous.
9: Great,
8: Os Beatles.
9: Great.
8: Well, I don't suppose you know the title of your film in Portuguese.
9: No, Kringsti Night.
8: Could be. Let's hear the number, shall we?
9: Right.

0: Fade. Oh, stop there. Right, all right, George, hold it. Fade, you see. We did that. Oh, no, we've done that bit.
1: The train comes in now.
0: We did that to prove that we weren't playing the record then, you see.
1: Yeah, we did
0: because
1: that.
0: Otherwise there's no point in your being like here, it, is there? Critical lot of fellas there, aren't you? Here, Ringo, have a banana. Catch. Critical lot of fellas there, aren't you? Here, Ringo, have a banana. Catch.

0: George. Is it true that you're a connoisseur of the classics?
1: No, it's just a rumor.
0: It's just a rumor. Mm. Do you enjoy singing Beethoven?
1: No. Been singing it for 28 years now. You know?
0: For how long?
1: 28 years.
0: That's incredible. Could you manage one more performance?
1: Possibly.
0: Oh, go on, say yes.
1: Yes. Thank you.

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1: Well, I ain't afraid of dying. It's the thought of being dead. I wanna go on being me.
0: And time is coming up to 26 minutes past 10 o'clock a.m. in the morning on this bloody gorgeous day outside, folks. It is absolutely beautiful. Just stepped outside for a quick second, had a look, yep, come back inside and it's got up to 11 degrees. So we're heading for our top temperature today. Okay, we have a community announcement. It's for the Samantha 26. The Samantha Salon opened on Saturday, the 18th of July, at Way Out Art Space, 71 Angus Avenue, Candos, and will run until Sunday, the 20th of September. The exhibition brings together work by artists from across the Mid and Central West, with focus on artists from Candos and Rylstone. Entry to the exhibition is free, and if you would like other information, contact Ellis Weiser on 0413 555 860. That number again, Alex Weiser, WISSER, on 0413 555 860, or you can email him at aweiser in lowercase at samantha.com.au for Samantha 26, and keeping you in touch with our community. I also have another one here. I had the page open, but unfortunately I closed it. Where was it? If I can't find it, I'll keep going. Oh, yes, here we go. This is for the Candos Public Library, the larger Midwestern Regional Council Library, open for your convenience Monday, Wednesday and today, Friday, 9:30 a.m. until 1 p.m. and then from 2 p.m. till 5 p.m. Saturday, 9:30 a.m. until 12:30 p.m. Story time for 3 to 5-year-olds and their parents or carers on Fridays at 10 a.m. until 11 a.m. Born to Read for babies 6 months and upwards at 11:15 a.m. till 12 noon. New books in stock every month and internet services are available for your use. Come in and borrow a book or two, or take advantage of the video, audio tape books and large print books, literacy books for juniors and adults, all this and more at the Candos Public Library. Phone the library on 63794465. That number again, 63794465, for further information. Keeping you in touch with our community, KRRFM. Okay, we've got the Beatles album playing there. We're just going to have a little break with a bit of the Blues Brothers, and we'll go back into the Beatles.

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Ha.

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0: Tune in to George's Friday Night Country every week from 6 p.m. right through till midnight. You'll hear a little of old, a little of new, and a little of gospel. 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
2: 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Time is coming up to about 17 minutes to 11 o'clock a.m. And the temperature has now risen up to 11 degrees on this beautiful day. Now, don't forget, 11 o'clock we had the national news, followed by a rural report. And then we had the great John Dreamus with his passing parade. Okay, we're going to continue with a bit of humour first, and then we'll continue on with the Beatles.
3: Can anyone explain to me the plethora of women's magazines available today? Do you know there are well over 100 to choose from? And do you know who reads them all? Men. Men are fascinated with women's magazines. We love to know what women are up to, you know. It's like, I mean, reading this stuff, it's like going round to your best friend's house and peeking into his wife's underwear drawer. So they tell me. I can't resist women's magazines. I mean, I'm sitting on the train reading What Car, and the woman next to me has got a copy of Bella or Elle or something, and I can't help myself. I have to sort of peep over her shoulder. Guaranteed, this is going to be a really interesting article. It's always about health or humping or something. You become transfixed with this stuff, you know? Then you give the game away at some stage by going, 5 times a night! To be fair, it's not the case with all women's magazines. I mean, you're on pretty safe ground with Woman's Realm or Woman's Weekly. I mean, their articles are all about knitting or recipes or royals. I mean, the ideal Woman's Weekly piece would be how to macrame Prince Charles out of pot noodles. Then there's those other types of magazines you can only get in supermarkets, you know, like Family Circle. Family Circle, there's always a picture of Nanette Newman on the cover. Inside, she exhorts you to save money by showing you how to make a cheap summer frock from 2 bin liners and a jiffy bag. There's regular features like Thora Heard's aerobic tips. Or medical advice with headlines like, kiss those painful hemorrhoids, goodbye! But without doubt, the periodicals men love most are those no-holds-barred, it's a woman's world, so what are men for anyway type. You know, Cosmopolitan, that sort of thing. They're always full of advice to women on things like how to get your man into bed. Oh, yeah. What to do with him when he's there, yeah. And how to get rid of him before the next one arrives in the morning. There's always one of those questionnaires you have to fill in, like, is your man A, hunky, B, smooth, C, rough, or D, an amoeba? Does he treat you with A, passion, B, lust, C, with desire, or D, dribbles? I filled one in for myself once and I got 36 D's. In the summation at the end, it said, get rid of this tosspot and try dating a corpse. These magazines have horror pieces as well, only it's called the medical page. Right? I didn't think you could have so many things go wrong with your body. It's like reading a Stephen King novel. I mean, what is myalgic encephalomyelitis? What are fibroids? What do they do in hormone replacement therapy? I mean, good grief, if you're diagnosed with a good old-fashioned case of herpes, you're over the moon. But it's the advice that doctors give women that's worrying in these magazines. It seems to consist of regular doses of evening primrose oil, a herbal douche, or the woman has to feel herself all over every night to see whether anything new has appeared. Are these doctors qualified? I mean, I have to ask because, get this, they even tell the women to encourage the men to feel themselves. Blokes have to feel their testes every 6 months to see whether there's any lumps there. 6 months? There's not a bloke watching that doesn't feel him every 6 minutes. You could have a new hair growing in your nose before breakfast. You see, in truth, this is the sort of advice we should be getting in men's magazines. But instead, we get those war games magazines like Professional Soldier and Guns and Ammo. These aim basically at middle management dipsticks who dress up in Bulgarian army surplus clothes and run around Epping Forest shooting little balls of paint at each other. Isn't it nice to know that these highly trained killers are there to protect us? I mean, if a reunified Germany goes for the hat-trick, and it's possible, we can be safe in the knowledge that waiting for them at Dover are 30 estate agents armed with 10 cans of Dulux. There's even a video these bozos can buy now. It's called Full Metal Undercoat. No. Of course, for men, if it's not violence, it's sex. You get magazines like Playboy, Mayfair or Penthouse. Do you know anybody who actually reads them? I mean, they could be written in Serbo-Croat and no one would notice the difference. And why do news agents give all these soft porn magazines their own space on the top shelf? Why don't they put them with all the other do-it-yourself magazines? Thank you.
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Sorry about that, folks. We had a phone call. Just had to tee it up there. Okay, time is coming up to 9 minutes to 11. We have another community announcement. This is Wenanna's Community Eats. If you would like a fresh cooked meal each Tuesday, we invite you to contact us to place your order. This meal service is available to everyone in the Candos and Ralston's local community. 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Meals can be collected on the next Tuesday from the CWA rooms at Jacques Street, Candos. If you have any questions, please call Ellen on 0458 047 506, or call into Nana's Haberdashery at number 8 Angus Avenue, Candos. That phone number again, 0458 047 506. Make sure you get your order in by Friday, as there are limited meals available. This is a non-profit community service brought to you with love by all the community people involved, which is a great, and I know, talking to other people, yes, it is a good service for the, especially us single fellas who can't cook. But you try, you've got to have a go. I know I do. I get the old common sense recipe book out and follow the easy instructions, and that's what you got to do. Okay, we'll go back to the Beatles and a bit more music. I'm here until midday, and then Nick will be in to take you right through to about 4 o'clock this afternoon. Oh,

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1: Hello, I'm Laura Devoy. Hamas has reportedly agreed to a plan to completely disarm in Gaza. US President Donald Trump made the announcement this morning, saying it was a monumental step toward lasting peace and security. Hamas has since told the BBC it has agreed to the plan, which will also involve the withdrawal of Israeli troops and the creation of a new Palestinian police force. The disarmament of Hamas was part of the second phase of the Gaza ceasefire plan, which also included the reconstruction of the Palestinian territory. eSafety says there were modest shifts in perceptions of social media use for both under-16s and their parents 3 months after the ban came into effect. A report detailing data collected in March has been released today. It shows the proportion of under-16s holding a social media account in Australia fell from 52.4% to 42.1%. eSafety says 3 months into the ban, parents felt less pressure, and there was a significant decline in children feeling as though they were missing out by not having social media. Bookmark is the theme which is running through this year's Garma Festival. It's the Yolngu Mata word for everyone, and organisers of the festival hope to bring modern Australia together at the event. The four-day festival begins today on northeast Arnhem Land. Speaking to National Radio News, Yothu Yindi CEO Denise Bowden explains the theme.
2: A show of the diversity of the event and its significant origins being a place for young and old, a place for men, for women, for everyone, a place where culture and religion is respected and identity is highly valued.
1: The federal government says proposed expansions of existing marine parks would protect an additional 671,500 square kilometres of ocean. Shannon Kirkwood has more.
3: The federal environment minister has announced plans to expand the marine parks around Lord Howe and Norfolk Islands off the east coast of Australia. The marine parks support a mix of habitats and are biodiversity corridors for migratory seabirds, cetaceans, fish and sharks, but the plan will have to be approved by the island's communities. Murray Watt says the proposed expansion is part of ongoing work to draft 6 new management plans for 44 Australian marine parks, which cover an area of ocean larger than New South Wales and Queensland combined. Public consultation is now open.
1: 10 climbers are missing after an avalanche in Pakistan. A mountaineering team was climbing Broad Peak, one of the highest mountains in the world, when the avalanche hit. There's been no subsequent communication with the team. The Alpine Club of Pakistan says a search and rescue operation is underway. Poland's Prime Minister has visited the site where a suspected Russian cruise missile landed. Donald Tusk says the object crashed into a field in eastern Poland yesterday morning local time and was in all probability a Russian cruise missile. No casualties have been reported and fragments are being tested. Prime Minister Tusk says the matter is being taken very seriously. And a plan to use a humanoid robot teacher and AI tutor has been paused in a New York school district. The teachers' union and some parents have campaigned against the introduction of robots in some technology classes, calling the tech an inappropriate imposition. In Australia, humanoid robots have been trialled in classrooms to support students with intellectual disability and autism. Turning to sport, in tennis, Alex de Minaur is through to the quarterfinals of the Washington DC Open. He defeated fellow Aussie Cruz Hewitt 6-2, 6-3. It was 17-year-old Hewitt's second ever ATP Tour match.
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6: And the weather report for today, folks. is the 31st of July, Friday, a sunny afternoon, which it is. It's absolutely fantastic out there. Winds becoming east to southeasterly, 15 to 20 kilometres an hour in the middle of the day, and daytime temperatures falling down between 11 and 16. There is a moderate fire danger for all areas, so just be aware of that one for the weekend. For tomorrow, the 1st of August, partly cloudy, areas of frost and the chance of fog in the morning. Slight chance of a shower about the Blue Mountains, but near zero chance elsewhere. Winds east to southeasterly, 15 to 20 kilometres an hour, tending east to northeasterly in the morning and then becoming light in the early afternoon. Overnight temperatures falling down between minus 1 and 2 and above 0, with daytime temperatures reaching between 12 and 17. For tomorrow, Sunday the 24th, the 2nd of August, eyes are playing up here, partly cloudy, areas of frost and a chance of fog again in the morning. Light winds becoming northwesterly, 15 to 20 kilometres an hour during the day, and then becoming light during the afternoon. Overnight temperatures falling down between 0 again and 3, with daytime temperatures reaching between 13 and 19. Okay, it's coming up to about, what have we got, seven minutes past 11 o'clock. So now it's time for our good mate, John Doremus, with the Passing Parade.
7: Hello again. This is John Doremus with the Passing Parade, the story of the Amazons of Dahomey. In 1625, King Da of the Foys died defending the tribal capital of Agbomi, 60 miles inland from the West African coast. His conquerors erected a palace over his mutilated remains. This they called Dahomey, meaning Da's belly. And from it, they took their name. I'll be back after this message.
8: 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And now we continue with the Passing Parade.
7: On succeeding to the Dahomey tribal throne in 1724, King Terudo set about mastering the powerful Adra and Weda tribes, thereby extending his kingdom to the West African coast. Within 3 years, he achieved his aim. But the cost was high. Thousands of his warriors were slain. When attacked by tribes from the east, the weakened Dahomey forces faced almost certain annihilation. In desperation, Terudo armed the women of his tribe and distributed banners among them to make his small force appear like a formidable army. When the army attacked, the men fell back, but the women stood firm. Slowly the tide swung and the attackers were forced into retreat. The Dahomey Amazons charged after them, hacking and slashing with such ferocity that the survivors were soon in full flight. From that day, the Amazon Corps became part of the regular Dahomey army. Time and again, they proved themselves invincible in the field. They gave no quarter and extended no mercy. In 1732, Terudo was succeeded by King Bossa, who increased their strength and gave them added status. But it was not till the accession of King Gizo, more than a century later, that they really came into their own. Gizo selected their leaders from the best of the country's families and made them the elite of the army. And more than that, they were officially designated the king's wives and were obliged to take an oath of complete chastity except in their relations with the king himself. Since there were some 3,000 of them, it was no easy task to keep them on the path of virtue. And Gizo found it necessary to inflict heavy penalties on those who strayed from the fold. No commoner was allowed even to look at an Amazon. Whenever the women soldiers ventured forth, they were led by one of their officers who rang a bell incessantly. On hearing it, all men were compelled to cover their eyes and turn away. Failure to do so meant swift and certain death. As for any man who was found to have had relations with an Amazon, no form of punishment was too severe. This procedure was strictly adhered to during the reign of Guizot's son, Gilel, a brutal and aggressive ruler whose excesses brought him into conflict with the French. War ensued. After a number of bloody clashes in which the Amazons played a prominent part, the French emerged victorious. And in 1894, Africa's last independent kingdom became the French protectorate of Dahomey. After 170 years, the Amazons were disbanded and thenceforth confined to more ladylike activities. Our time is up. Till we meet again for another chapter in the Passing Parade, this is John Doremus, and goodbye for now.
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1: Well, I ain't afraid of dying. It's the thought of being dead. I wanna go on being me.
0: That's right, they're not afraid of dying because we're gonna go to a better place, aren't we all? Okay, we're KRR 98.7 FM. Community announcement, a child's gift. The Samaritan's Purse invites you to be part of the Operation Christmas Child Shoebox Mission this season by making a gift to a child. The gifts are shoeboxes filled with practical things. The gifts from Australia are taken to the underprivileged children of our Asian Pacific neighbours and some Aboriginal and Torres Strait Island peoples. The Samaritan's Purse Operation Christmas Child Shoebox Mission concludes on October the 31st. You can fill a pre-printed shoebox at $1 each on your own, or a four-size shoebox converted with Christmas wrap. Filled shoeboxes can be collected at any further... be collected... And any further questions answered by contacting Sue Garling on 0428 588 563. That number again, 0428 588 and 563. Keeping in touch with our community, KRR FM. And I know that Sue and Greg have been doing that for a long time. So, it's something from our community to the rest of the world. Okay, lots of great music still to come, a bit more, a few funny ones to play, and then we'll finish off with the Beatles.
2: And I've got to tell you about this because I've just been in hospital, and if you ever get the chance to go to hospital, don't go, is my advice. No, because it's so depressing. I mean, I had one of these big jars full of fluid that was attached to me, and it went round with me on little wheels wherever I went, you know, like... could not get the hang of it. I kept getting it caught round things. The first day I had it, I ended up towing a portable telephone and two beds with people still in them. I was going, come on! But you know, hospitals are in chaos now. I mean, I had some x-rays done and there was a mix-up at the lab and what came back was some photos of an Alsatian lying down in front of a bungalow. I thought, what? But, you know, everybody who works in hospital, you know, they've all got too much to do and they don't get enough money and they're all running about like mad things. And a friend came to visit me and I said, that's my doctor. I said, that's Dr. Singh. I said, he's terribly overworked. She said, I know he is. I came here in his minicab. And the food is diabolical. You know when you see lambs leaping about in the fields and vegetables being ripped from the earth, bursting with vitamins? Well, none of that ever goes near a hospital. I think hospital nutritionists, they drive out to the field and they pick out the sheep that's leaning against the wall with a fag in its mouth. I mean, the woman in the bed next to me, she had this big notice over her head saying, nil by mouth. I said, well, lucky old you, you don't have to have the food at any rate. She said, I do, I've just had beef bourguignon on a pessary. And the woman on the other side, on the other bed, she was having plastic surgery. She was having all the loose skin taken away from under her arms, had them all sort of tightened up. I mean, it worked. She's got nice, tight arms. So she went out in the sun, she had to prick them with a fork. This was the trouble. And we were next to the labour ward, which is really depressing, because you can hear all these nurses shouting at these poor women, trying to get them to have active...

births. They're saying, what's an active birth? And they say, well, you walk about, we'll follow you with a washing up bowl. Come on. But you know, if you're rushed into hospital in an emergency like I was, they give you a brush nylon 90. Well, I carry a card now, you know, in the event of an emergency. Must not be given penicillin, must not be given a brush nylon 90. Must not be made to watch Mr. and Mrs. at 9:30 in the morning. No, because they will. They put these big television screens up in the corners. You've got to watch it. That's why people in geriatric wards are like this. No, they're not senile. They've just been made to watch Mr. and Mrs. If you ever get the chance to watch it, don't watch it. It's the most boring quiz programme. They showed it to amoebas in a laboratory. And they said they didn't think it was terribly interesting. Well, you know, you're a sitting target in hospital, though. You know, you're sitting up in bed and they come around collecting for things all the time. They kept coming around with a jiffy bag saying, anybody got a kidney? Kidney? Kidney? Kidney? Oh, all right. And they're always trying to get you to fill in kidney donor cards and things like that. And there was another card they were trying to launch called a can't wait card. It's for people who've got diseases who need to get to the loo in a hurry. And they can run, like, into a, you know, library or a department store, and they thrust this card over the counter, and it says, can't wait, where's your toilet, you see? And I said, well, we should all have them, really. You know, people like me, like compulsive eaters, you know, I should have one. I should be able to run into a library or department store and thrust this card over the counter, saying, can't wait, where are your sandwiches?

0: I've got one card here, and it's on the same subject. Well, this one says, "We think the show is great, and we dig the Beatles the most, but we still haven't heard a word from Ringo yet." And how about him singing? Well, what will you sing for us, Ringo? Will you say a few words?
1: Hello there, kiddies. I'd like to sing a song for you today called Matchbox. There you go.
0: Set fire to that lot. Okay, Ringo, thanks very much.
1: Don't get smart with me, you know.
0: No, you mind. Get over to your microphone. Matchbox.

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Okay, folks, I'm out of here. Nick is here ready to take you right through to the rock and roll boogie afternoon, right through to 4 o'clock. So thank you for all the phone calls. It's very nice to hear that people are listening out there, you know, because when you're in here by yourself, yeah, by myself, you get people ring up, and it's really nice to hear they've got friends out there. Okay, take care. Have a great weekend, and maybe catch us through the week. Thank you all. Have a good one.

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I've been going there on Sundays for most of my life. And a memory can harden into something sharp, like the scab you pick until you bleed. You tear yourself apart. Shouting to the noise.

how to judge or blame. Maybe this heart, through all of the sorrows, will take a new shape.

Very good afternoon. Welcome along to Community Radio, KRR 98.7 FM. It's coming up to 9 minutes past midday and it's sitting on 13.8 degrees. You've got Nick here in the chair, taking the bus out on the open road this afternoon, right through to 4 o'clock with a mix of rock and roll, blues and boogie music. We're completely disorganised at the moment, so what we'll do at this point, we will do that weather report, and the weather expected for today, mostly sunny, the chance of morning fog, well, that's gone, light winds, daytime maximum temperatures between 10 and 15, Candos and Mudgee, Bathurst 13 degrees, Dubbo 14 and Springwood 14, Katoomba 12 and Lithgow expecting a top there of 11 degrees. For tomorrow, areas of frost and chance of fog in the morning. Sunny afternoon, light winds becoming east to southeasterly, 15 to 20 k's in the late evening. Overnight temperatures falling to between minus 3 and 1 above 0. Daytimes reaching between 11 and 16. Partly cloudy for Sunday, partly the chance of morning fog. Winds northeast to southeasterly, 15 to 20 k's becoming light during the morning, then becoming northwest to northeasterly, 15 to 20 during the day. The overnight temperatures falling to between 1 and 5. Daytime maximums reaching between 13 and 19. Thanks a lot for joining me this afternoon. I hope you can hang around until 4 o'clock. Kick it off with a track by Ash Grunwald. We'll just play another one while I get a little bit more organised. That one we just heard was called Shout Into the Noise. This one is called Good Thing.

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0: The Wallamai Singers meet at 6 p.m. on Tuesdays during school term at St Dominic's Church Hall in Candos.
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1: Yes, it's 20 minutes past midday. You tuned in to KRR, Candos Ralston Community Radio. I'd like to thank Archie's Archives for coming in early this morning, 7 o'clock, and he went right through, filled in for Regina, right through until midday. So well done, mate. Thank you for coming in early and doing a brilliant program. I hope I can keep up the great quality programs that we have on your local community radio, at least going until 4 o'clock when I knock off. And don't forget, George is coming in at 6 o'clock this evening, right through until 10, and he'll play you his mix of country music. Hope you're going well today, and if not, try to get out and find a bit of a sunny spot maybe and just sit out in the sun and have a cuppa and just take in a bit of fresh air, a bit of quietness, or turn your radio up, and possibly that might be an elixir for you to feel a little bit better, a bit more calmer within yourself. Okay, coming up next, we've got Alvin Youngblood Hart. We haven't played any music from him for a while, so we're going to play a double shot. Alvin on guitar and on the vocals doing Big Mama's Door.

0: Yeah, it was Alvin Youngblood Heart there, and a track called Watching Brian Jones. That followed a track called Big Mama's Door. That's the title track of his debut album, and it's a brilliant album as well, and featuring some guitar work there on the album from Raikouta as well. It's 28 minutes to 1 o'clock, and it's sitting on 14 degrees.
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0: Yeah, that's a brilliant voice there, and very versatile, because that was the same person singing on both of those tracks. That's Pearl Addae, and I've been looking for some other music from her, even though we had to take a bit of a tippy-toe on, across on the dark side there with that country-sounding song. However, her voice really suits that, I reckon. That don't impress me much, and you know that's a Shania Twain cover version there. And also a track called Broken White, featuring her husband Scott Ian on the electric guitar, and Pearl Addae featuring on the vocals. If you haven't heard me talking about Pearl Addae before, she's a stepdaughter of the late Michael Lee Addae, otherwise known as Meatloaf. It's 17 minutes to 1 o'clock. You've got Nick here on your local community radio station, 98.7 FM, and I'm taking you through until 4.
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0: Yeah, vocals and guitar there from the late Blind Owl, Alan Wilson, with Can't Heat doing My Mistake. First up, we have the Paul Butterfield Blues Band. That's featuring Paul Butterfield on the vocals, harmonica, also with Elvin Bishop and Mike Bloomfield on guitar. And Got My Mojo Working, that was actually sung by the drummer, Sam Lay. It's 6 minutes to one. We've got top of the hour, national radio news and the weather.
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It's 14 degrees currently here in Cairndos. It's coming up to 1 o'clock, which means we've got the news and the weather sitting on 14 degrees. Lovely looking afternoon, bit breezy out there, a bit cloudy, but not too bad. Sprinkle a mix of rock and roll, blues and boogie into your afternoon. You can't go wrong, can you? Especially if you've got it cranked up.

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1: Hello, I'm Lewis Donaldson. New recommendations have been made following the deadly 2023 Hunter Valley bus crash. The New South Wales Office of Transport Safety Investigations has made 41 recommendations. They include improvements to coach driver health and performance monitoring and passenger protection. Chief Investigator Jim Moudravanos says the driver should not have been behind the wheel that night, given a history of likely misuse of the prescription painkiller Tramadol. 10 passengers died in the crash, while the further 25 sustained significant physical and psychological injuries. Environmental groups have welcomed a review into the Commonwealth Marine Parks Network. Laura Devoy has more.
2: The Federal Environment Minister has announced plans to expand the marine parks around Lord Howe and Norfolk Islands off the east coast of Australia. They support a mix of habitats and are biodiversity corridors for migratory seabirds, cetaceans, fish and sharks. Murray Watt says it's part of ongoing work to draft 6 new management plans for 44 Australian marine parks, which cover an area of ocean larger than New South Wales and Queensland combined. Greenpeace Australia Pacific has welcomed the move and is also calling for a ban on industrial fishing in marine protected areas. Public consultation on the government's proposal is now open.
1: Australian firefighters will assist with efforts in France, where a heatwave continues to fuel raging wildfires. The federal government will send a Chinook helicopter equipped with an 11,300-litre water tank and a support aircraft. 24 personnel from the New South Wales Rural Fire Service will also make the trip. The government says they will support around-the-clock firefighting operations and provide much-needed relief to emergency services responding on the ground. Hundreds of thousands of people have been forced to evacuate their homes. Renowned Australian music journalist and broadcaster Glenn A. Baker has died aged 74. The rock music expert was part of the research project which led to the establishment of the 2JJ, which is now known as Triple J. He also established an Australian record label, authored 16 books, and in 2024 auctioned much of his personal collection of records, CDs and music memorabilia. Prior to that auction, he spoke to the Nine Network about his hopes for his collection.
3: I've spent 60 years of my life collecting records, and I would like to think that somebody out there would feel that devotion and would like to continue it.
1: Foreigners who incite hatred, discrimination, violence or insult national symbols will be expelled from Argentina. President Javier Milei has signed an emergency decree following anti-Argentina abuse during the FIFA World Cup in the US, Mexico and Canada. The president says it aims to protect the nation from hostility while excluding legitimate political or academic criticism. Opposition parties say the decree is unconstitutional. In sport, Australia has continued its dominance at the Commonwealth Games with another 4 gold medals on day 7. Shannon Kirkwood has more.
4: The first day of cycling events in Glasgow brought Australia 6 new medals, 3 of them gold. Tara Nayland broke the world record in the women's C4-C5 individual pursuit. Australia also won the men's sprint and the women's team pursuit. In athletics, Rose Davies won gold and Jess Hull silver in the women's 5,000 metres. Lachlan Kennedy and Tori Lewis are through to the final of the 200 metres. Tom Reynolds, the 400, and Peter Boll, Luke Boys and Peyton Craig, the 800 metres. And in netball, the Diamonds are through to the semi-finals, undefeated after beating Northern Ireland.
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7: We're expecting a cloudy, sunny afternoon. Light winds becoming east to southeasterly, 15 to 20 k's in the late evening. The overnight temperatures are falling to between minus 3 and 1 above zero. Daytime maximums reaching between 11 and 16. Top of 13 degrees for Candos, Mudgee and Bathurst today. Dubbo 14 degrees and Springwood, Katoomba 12 and Lithgow a top of 11 degrees for tomorrow. 1st of August, partly cloudy, areas of frost and chance of fog in the morning. Slight chance of shower about the Blue Mountains, most likely in the morning and afternoon. Near zero chance of rain anywhere else, and the winds east to southeasterly, 15 to 20 k's, tending east to northeasterly during the morning. The overnight temperatures falling to between 0 and 3, with daytime maximums reaching between 12 and 17. Sunday partly cloudy, the chance of morning fog. Winds northeast to southeasterly, 15 to 20 k's, becoming light during the morning, then becoming northwest to northeasterly, 15 to 20 k's during the day. The overnight temperatures falling to between 1 and 5. Daytime maximums reaching between 13 and 19 degrees. Here in Candos at the moment, it is sitting on 14. It's 6 minutes past 1. It's a band called Rocks Push. Chris Turner on guitar, Peter Wells on the bass. And what you're going to do about it?

Yeah, it's also featuring Rob Grosser there, and I love that sound of the guitar, and I love that song entirety, in fact, and that's Rock's Push. And I love to hear Peter Wells play the bass. He's a very accomplished bass player, as well as his slide guitar prowess there, or featuring with Rose Tattoo back in the day. All right, we've got the Candos IGA savings for you this week. 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
2: 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The blues of Bessie Smith and Leadbelly. The big band sounds of Glenn Miller or Dave Brubeck. The instrumentals of Miles Davis or John Coltrane. The vocals of Louis, Ella and Frank. And the Australian sounds of Don Burrows and James Morrison. 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

0: bit of the doors there with Soul Kitchen, and we're all over the shop at the moment. We had a bit of Swanee with Old Rosie and Tin Soldier, and then Ozzy Osbourne with Bloodbath in Paradise. Rest in peace to the Prince of Darkness, although if you're a big fan, you know he's not dead. He's still around, and he'll gonna pop up every now and then just to keep an eye on you. It's 28 minutes to 2.
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0: Double there from the Eurythmics on KRR. Who's That Girl? And also Love is a Stranger. First up, or either side of the news, we had Change Will Do You Good and My Favourite Mistake featuring Sheryl Crow on the vocals and guitar. It's 18 minutes past two.
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0: Yeah, Memphis Blues there with Melissa Etheridge on KRRR, Memphis Train, and also a track called Respect Yourself. First up, we had Maggie Bell, and she's the first lady artist to be signed to Led Zeppelin's Swan Song label. And we had No Love in the City, followed by a track called Cato Queen. 25 minutes to three.
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0: Yeah, that's just sorted out the cobweb situation there, cleaning it out, or clean the studio out with Ronnie James Dio, the late Ronnie James Dio, doing Better in the Dark. Also, the track we just heard was called Push. That was from an album called Killing the Dragon back in 02. And first up, we had that band Nashville Pussy, Shoot First and Run Like Hell, following a track called Johnny Hot Rod. It's 10 minutes to 3.
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We just heard a double shot there from Ted Nugent, featuring there on the vocals, also on electric guitar, Dog Eat Dog and Out of Control. Sitting on 14 degrees here in town. We've got 3 o'clock news coming up next.

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1: Hello, I'm Lewis Donaldson. Iran has reportedly attempted to convince Hamas not to accept a US disarmament proposal. A senior US official has told reporters during a briefing that Iran was unsuccessful in its attempt. The Board of Peace proposal, approved by Hamas, will see the terror group hand over the weapons held by its police force and also decommission heavy weapons arms depots and tunnels which exist in Gaza. Foreign Minister Penny Wong says she welcomes the peace plan but says she also wants to see more details. Further job losses are expected in regional Victoria as a paper mill confirms it's moving ahead with a restructure. Opal Australian Paper says around 84 roles will be made redundant at its Merivale mill. It's been one of the Latrobe Valley's largest employers for decades. The company says the redundancies are part of ongoing efforts to adjust its operations since it stopped producing white paper in 2023, a move it argues was the result of a state government decision not to supply the wood it needed. Liberal and National senators have joined calls for Labor MP Luke Gosling to step down after being charged with assault. The member for the Darwin-based seat of Solomon was charged yesterday over allegations he assaulted the NT administrator, David Connolly, earlier this month. Gosling has been charged with two counts of assault. Speaking to News 24, National Senator Bridget McKenzie says the Prime Minister should stand Gosling aside until legal proceedings conclude.
2: It's an important part of our democracy, of keeping integrity within our Westminster system, that the Prime Minister does do the right thing and stand Mr. Gosling aside until his name is cleared or until the matter is dealt with in court.
1: Experiences of racism among young Torres Strait Islander students have been shared at a parliamentary hearing today. The Joint Standing Committee, Aboriginal and Torres Strait Islander Affairs, is holding the hearing on Thursday Island as it inquires into racism, hate and violence directed at Aboriginal and Torres Strait Islander people. Deputy Chairperson of the Torres Strait Regional Authority, Patrick Mooker, says it is the systems and funding models which are failing island communities.
3: The school travelling that comes when the high schoolers go down to boarding school and that, when the flights get cancelled in Cairns or Horn Island, there is no form of support. They are stranded on those islands and families have to make their own arrangements for accommodation and so forth.
1: The latest job mobility data reveals more workers are opting to remain in the same job. Shannon Kirkwood has more.
4: The Bureau of Statistics says 7.2% of employed people changed their employer or business in the year to February 2026. ABS Head of Labor Statistics Robert Long says the decline is part of a long-term downward trend in job mobility. Fewer self-employed people opted to change jobs compared to employees, while younger people were the most likely to change jobs. The agriculture, forestry and fishing industry had the lowest mobility rate. The rental, hiring and real estate services industry and mining had the highest number of people changing jobs.
1: And the Garma Festival is underway in northeast Arnhem Land. Bookmark is the theme of this year's four-day event. And to sport, in the NRL, the Dragons are hosting the Dolphins in Wollongong tonight. The Dolphins are welcoming back a host of players, including Jack Bostock. Meantime, the Cowboys are assessing the damage after last night's 82-12 loss to the Roosters. It was the most points conceded in a first-grade match in 91 years.
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9: Good evening, Philadelphia! Good evening, America! Good evening, London, and good evening, the world! I was in England this afternoon. Funny old world, isn't it? But this is the other song that I know on the piano.

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1: Thank you very much. I'd like to introduce some friends of mine to you. 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

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One, two, one, two. 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

Collins on stage for what is now being called the Led Zeppelin reunion. This is the one that a lot of people have been waiting for. I'm not going to give away the whole set, but I will tell you this. That's rock and roll, and they're doing Stairway. 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
1: 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Good evening. 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

0: Yes, David Bowie there, live at Live Aid from 1985, doing Rebel Rebel. Also Led Zeppelin, Rock and Roll, and first up In the Air Tonight with Phil Collins. That's just amazing there when he's done that initial conversation there, telling the people he was in England this afternoon and he's in America flying around on Concords and playing the same gig, basically within a 24-hour period there. So Phil Collins on the piano, on the vocals and on drums as well. It's 20 minutes past three.
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1: 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That's right, I'll play them all. My name is David, and on every second, third, fourth, and even fifth Tuesday of every month from 3 p.m. until 6 p.m. I'll be here on air at KRRR FM Community Radio. 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
2: 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Would you welcome, please, Mr. Eric Clapton?

0: How does somebody go out there and sing like that in front of so many people? It's unbelievably good. And we know who that is. We know that was Sting, and we know the name of the song too, don't we, Roxanne? That is just unforgettable, brilliant stuff there. It sounds as good back then as it does today, and that was back in July of 1985. So we had Sting with Roxanne, Back on the Chain Gang with the Pretenders, and then Freddie Mercury. Just blowing the place apart there doing We Are the Champions there with Queen. And apparently it was very good of a lot of those musicians to get together and even get there to get on live on stage and do that. So that is just sort of setting concrete for the rest of time. All that music recorded in Live Aid on July 13th, 1985. We've got a little bit more of that. We've got Simple Minds and Dire Straits, and then we've got Black Sabbath, which will just about take us out.
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1: Hello, I'm Lewis Donaldson. Defence Minister Richard Marles has welcomed the White House's announcement of a peace plan for Gaza. Under the framework, Hamas would disarm and relinquish its governance in Gaza, while Israel would be required to withdraw its military forces from the territory. Mr. Marles says he is cautiously optimistic about the deal.
2: Anything which involves a de-escalation is clearly to be welcomed. I mean, clearly we need to watch this play out, and we will watch it very carefully. We are cautiously optimistic is perhaps the way I would put it in terms of hearing this news as it's been breaking over the last few hours.
1: A senior Hamas official told news agency AFP an agreement has been reached, though Israel is yet to respond. Education around seatbelt safety and driver health are among the recommendations from an investigation into one of Australia's worst bus crashes. The New South Wales Office of Transport Safety Investigations has delivered 41 recommendations in relation to the deadly 2023 Hunter Valley bus crash. 10 passengers died in the crash, while the further 25 sustained significant physical and psychological injuries. Chief Investigator Jim Modrovanos outlines what the recommendations address.
3: Wearing of seatbelts in coaches, as well as compliance and enforcement, occupant protection and emergency access and egress, driver health and fitness to drive, including medications, driver performance, oversight and training, road design, event data recording and crash detection, and the broader inclusion of buses within the New South Wales Road Safety Action Plan.
1: The South Australian government says it suspects a seagull has acquired H5 bird flu. The state government says the silver gull was found at Robe on the limestone coast, and samples have been sent to the CSIRO for confirmatory testing. The CSIRO has also confirmed 4 birds at Kangaroo Island, which were announced as suspected cases yesterday, that do have the virus. Opposition leader Angus Taylor says he's concerned about another strike by BHP workers in the Pilbara. The Combined Ports Union has lodged notice of industrial action against BHP by workers at Australia's biggest bulk export terminal. Workers at the Port Hedland facility will down their tools on August 9 if there's no agreement at a bargaining meeting next week. It follows industrial action earlier this month. Speaking from Perth, Mr. Taylor says it's been proven good work arrangements can be achieved.
4: The critical thing is to make sure that we see a situation where we've got continually improving competitiveness, we've got industries that can invest and grow, and that way we see rising incomes and shared prosperity across this country. I mean, it's not a new formula. It's not hard. The problem is Labor has completely failed on this.
1: Australian Federal Police say Pauline Hanson's remarks about Muslims do not meet the threshold for offences of hate speech laws. In February, the AFP received reported concerns about Hanson's remarks on Sky News, questioning whether there was any good Muslims. A spokesperson from the AFP says the matter has been finalised. 10 climbers are missing after an avalanche in Pakistan. A mountaineering team was climbing Broad Peak, one of the highest mountains in the world, when the avalanche hit. There's been no subsequent communication with the team. The Alpine Club of Pakistan says a search and rescue operation is underway.
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3: Current families, future families, former students, retired staff, local businesses and our extended community and friends of Candos High School are invited to explore our school. 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Oh, yeah.

0: Legal proceedings conclude.
1: This is a test of leadership for him. This is a very serious, of course, situation. An arrest, charges being laid against the most senior official in the Northern Territory. The Prime Minister needs to step up.
0: The South Australian government says it suspects a seagull has acquired H5 bird flu. The state government says the silver gull was found at Robe on the Limestone Coast, and samples have been sent to the CSIRO for confirmatory testing. The CSIRO has also confirmed four birds at Kangaroo Island, which were announced as suspected cases yesterday, do have the virus. The Northern Territory's Chief Minister has called on the federal government to help drive the Territory's economic transition. Speaking at the Garma Festival, Leah Finocchiaro says a commitment earlier this year is an opportunity for the Territory to support domestic fuel supply needs amid trade uncertainty.
2: The Commonwealth committed $3.2 billion to establish a 1 billion litre Australian fuel security reserve of diesel and aviation gas for the regions. Today, I am calling on the Prime Minister, with the support of Gulmarch and Rurutinga Corporations, for the Commonwealth Government to make Gove Peninsula a critical part of that national solution.
0: MND Australia has outlined its concerns about changes to the National Disability Insurance Scheme. The Securing the NDIS for Future Generations Bill intends to strengthen the scheme. Speaking at today's hearing, the organisation's Claire Sullivan says any cuts must not take away the MND priority pathway.
3: We're asking the committee to ensure that in pursuing these important reforms, the legislation does not unintentionally disadvantage Australians living with complex and rapidly progressing neurological conditions. We're also asking that the committee ensures that one of the most important reforms in recent times, the MND priority pathway, remains.
0: A mostly fine weekend can be expected with showers forecast for the country's south and east. The Bureau of Meteorology's Alana Cherney has more.
4: We continue to have this high-pressure system over southeast Australia, bringing some frosty starts, but then clear and dry afternoons. A few regions which will still see a few showers include western Tasmania and along the east coast of New South Wales and Queensland. And out west, we have a weakening cold front which is sweeping through southern parts of Western Australia, bringing some showers to that region.
0: And to sport, Australia heads into day 8 of the Glasgow Commonwealth Games, well atop the medal tally. There will be more medal chances later today with competitors in the bowls and para bowls, athletics, cycling, boxing and judo. Australia has 110 medals, 51 gold, 24 silver and 35 bronze. And Tyson Stengel and Geelong have agreed to part ways today. Stengel hasn't played AFL level this year and had 3 years left on his contract. He's been on personal leave from the Cats at times throughout this season. Meantime on the field, ladder leaders Fremantle host the Western Bulldogs tonight. And finally, the Australian Hotels Association says beer drinkers around the country should quietly raise a glass to the Prime Minister this week. The association has thanked Mr Albanese for the beer excise freeze, which means the cost of beer won't automatically change as it does every February and August 1st. Last year, the federal government amended legislation in Parliament to temporarily pause for 2 years the indexation on excise and custom duty for beer.
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tune into George's Friday Night Country every week from 6 p.m. right through till midnight. 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
1: Hello, I'm Lewis Donaldson. Defence Minister Richard Marles has welcomed the White House's announcement of a peace plan for Gaza. Under the framework, Hamas would disarm and relinquish its governance in Gaza, while Israel would be required to withdraw its military forces from the territory. Mr. Marles says he is cautiously optimistic about the deal.
2: Anything which involves a de-escalation is clearly to be welcomed. I mean, clearly we need to watch this play out, and we will watch it very carefully. We are cautiously optimistic is perhaps the way I would put it in terms of hearing this news as it's been breaking over the last few hours.
1: A senior Hamas official told news agency AFP an agreement has been reached, though Israel is yet to respond. The nation's top law officers have reached historic agreements on childcare safety measures. Attorneys General have met in Darwin today, agreeing to strengthen working with children checks across all jurisdictions. The minimum national standards process for risk assessments will mean a person with serious criminal offences will be automatically banned from being able to hold a check. Federal Attorney General Michelle Rowland says the nation had been working toward the changes for more than 7 months. The Shadow Minister for Indigenous Australians has called for a new direction in Indigenous affairs, following news that only 3 of 19 closing the gap targets are on track to be met. Speaking to News 24, Julian Lisa says it's pleasing to see some outcomes improving, but too many are being missed.
3: We need to see a greater level of autonomy and flexibility in the delivery of education services in Indigenous communities. We need to see greater involvement of the private sector through non-government schools, which are getting great results, and also philanthropy partnered with government schools, which are also boosting things. That's essential Liberal principles to deliver better outcomes.
1: Victorian teachers have voted to strike for the third time this year in their pay dispute with the state government, the AAP reports. The Australian Education Union announced a 24-hour stop work action in Victorian state schools on August 19. The most recent strike took place on July 23. The union says the August strike will go ahead unless an agreement can be made. Environmental groups have welcomed a review into the Commonwealth Marine Parks Network. Laura Devoy reports.
4: The Federal Environment Minister has announced plans to expand the marine parks around Lord Howe and Norfolk Islands off the east coast of Australia. They support a mix of habitats and are biodiversity corridors for migratory seabirds, cetaceans, fish and sharks. Murray Watt says it's part of ongoing work to draft 6 new management plans for 44 Australian marine parks, which cover an area of ocean larger than New South Wales and Queensland combined. Greenpeace Australia Pacific has welcomed the move and is also calling for a ban on industrial fishing in marine protected areas. Public consultation on the government's proposal is now open.
1: New data shows more workers are opting to remain in the same job. The Bureau of Statistics says 7.2% of employed people changed their employer or business in the year to February 2026. ABS Head of Labor Statistics Robert Long says the decline is part of a long-term downward trend in decreasing job mobility. Younger people were the most likely to change jobs. And to sport, the Dolphins will welcome back Jack Bostock for tonight's NRL clash against the Dragons in Wollongong. And finally, the future of one of Western Australia's rarest native orchids is looking more promising. Scientists from the state's Botanic Gardens and Parks Authority say the first engineered Queen of Sheba orchid has successfully bloomed at Kings Park after just 3 years. The critically endangered orchid has fewer than 30 plants remaining in the wild. It's hoped the new technique will protect other threatened orchid species.
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7: And a forecast the rest of Friday: clear, light winds becoming east to south, easterly 15 to 20 k's in the late evening, And for tomorrow, 1st of August, partly cloudy areas of frost and patches, fog in the morning, slight chance of a shower about the Blue Mountains, near zero chance of rain elsewhere. Winds northwest to southwardly, 15 to 20 k's, turning north to northeasterly in the middle of the day, and then turning east to northeasterly in the late afternoon. Overnight temperatures falling between minus 2 and 3 above zero, with daytime temperatures reaching between 12 and 17. So if you're going places tonight there, if you go to Bathurst, it's going to be minus 3 tonight and 15 tomorrow. Katoomba's 1 tonight and 10 tomorrow. Lithgow minus 3 tonight and 12 tomorrow. Mudgee 1 tonight and 17 tomorrow. Orange minus 1 tonight and 13 tomorrow. And Springwood 3 tonight and 15 tomorrow. And at the moment on Ags Avenue, Cairns, 11 is 11 degrees.

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Evening, folks. You're on KRRFM 98.7. You're with George for Friday Night Country. And the time is 22 minutes past six already. Time flies, doesn't it? There we had there, Melinda Snyder there, Three Rings, Melissa Badrick, Long Before This Land Begin to Grow, and Les Bartel, My Little Australian. And we got a community announcement. Mudgee Church Marcus, St John's Anglican Church, corner of Church and Marcus Street, Mudgee. The market is held on the first Saturday of the month. Local around projects like fruit and veggies and homemade textile clothes, pre-loved books, jewelries, arts, crafts, and so much more. 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

Yeah, you're on KRRFM 98.7. There we had Terry Gordon, My Lucid Dreams, and Gordon Parsons. The Ballinger Is My Sweet Home, and Rascal Flatts' Stand.

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Yeah, well, you're on KWR FM 98.7. That was Pete O'Brien there, Growing Dust. Mm. And Norma Murphy there, RM. And Melinda Snyder and Becky Cole, Blue Bayou. And the time getting along to 12 minutes to 7.

0: 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What's happening at the club? 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

0: Yeah, he's sitting up here like an RSM. My new friend knew he dead.
1: Yeah, you're on KRRFM 98.7. And you with George for Friday Night Country right up till 10 o'clock. There we had Diane Lindsay and Peter Simpson there, My Dog Knew He Dat, and Lindy Butler, Wildwood Flower, and Wayne Leakes, engineer there, Rambling Rockers.

0: Yeah, you're on KFM 98.7. There we had the Hawking Brothers there, the old Bullock Tree, Wolf Brothers there, and It's On, and Red Lindsay, Hearts and Flowers. And the time is 7 minutes past seven. And we had a community announcement. Jed and Trudy and Rob Walters will be at the Ilford Hall on the Ilford Road there. Come along to Ilford Hall on Sunday, the 16th of August, at 1 p.m. for a great afternoon of country music. Tickets are $20 per person at the door. And Sausage Sizzle at 12 p.m. And the show starts at 1. And then proceeds go to the community charity shop building fund.
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Yeah, you're on KRRFM 98.7. That was Justin Stanley, Don't Ask Me Now. And then we had Ernie Constant there. And Tex Morton, Everything But You.

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Yeah, you're on KRRFM 98.7 there. We had Tex Williams there, Twilight Zone, Clancy, Purple Roses, Noel Parlane, The Old Water Wheel. And the time is 7:30.

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Yeah, you're on KRRFM 98.7. We had Smokey Dawson there, Only a Leaf, and Kitten, China Doll, and Pat Drummond and Karen Lynn there, Dreams. Time's getting long too, 16 minutes to 8.

0: Candles High School Education Week Open Day, Thursday, August 6th. Everyone are welcome.
1: Open Day, 10:45 a.m. Free barbecue lunch, 12:50 p.m. Assembly, 1:40 p.m. Current families, future families, former students, retired staff, local businesses, our extended community and friends of Candos High School are invited to explore our school. 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

Yeah, you're on KRRFM 98.7. You're with George for Friday Night Country right up till 10 o'clock. There we had Aussie Bob there, Gidgee Tree, Tom Maxwell, The Style of Their Hat, and Jimmy Little, El Paso.

dedicated to the many hundreds of souls who perished in shipwrecks during our early struggling years. The story of the Lockhart is no different from the other tragedies, except for the special courage of one of the survivors. You see, Eva Carmichael.

Yeah, you're on KRRFM 98.7. There we had Buddy Williams there when Harry drove his horse team. Neville Aniston's Sorrow and 1901, Ballad of Lockhart.

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Yeah, you're on KRRFM 98.7. There with Audrey Chamberlain there. It's a long way from where I am. Slim Dustin and Kirkpatrick, My Favourite People, Gordon Parson, What's the Good of the Moon Without You? And the time is 8:15. And we've got a community announcement, coffee, cars and boot sale at the Mudgee Railway Station from 8 a.m. to 11 a.m. on the third Sunday of the month, run by the Cudgegong Valley Pioneer Vehicle Club. 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It's on Sunday the 16th of August. Car boot sale, keep it in touch with our community, KRRFM.

Yeah, you're on KRRFM 98.7. Wayne Illich there, Daddy Thing Bass. Ron Peters out on the Warrego and the Bushwhackers, What About Me? At the time it's 24 minutes past 8. And you're with George for Friday Night Country right up till 10 o'clock. And we've got a sponsored announcement by Jay, Candice by Jay Savings this week. 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IGA, proud sponsor of KRRFM.

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There we have Slim Dusty, Stringy Bark, and Green Eyed, and Brian Letton, When We First Fell in Love, Ashley Cook, Tamara and Joey. And the time get long too, 24 minutes to 9.

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Yeah, you're on KRRFM 98.7 there with Frankie John there, the land of the long white cloud. Alan McKay, Slim, Stan and Buddy, and Rick and Tal Kerry, Your Kind of Love.

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That number again, 6884 7557.

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You're with George for Friday Night Country, right up till 10 o'clock. There we had there Rachel Gillette there, our Family Rock, Adam Harvey, Ramblin' Fever, and Quinn, Don't Take Your Dog Fishin'.

Yeah, you're on KFFM 98.7 there. We had Smokey Dawson there. My Heart Is With A Rope That Flows Tonight. Buddy Williams, Ain't I'm Lucky. And Brian Letton, There's A New Moon Over My Shoulder. And we got a community announcement. Lawson Park Markets, corner of Short and Church Street, Budgie, held on the second Saturday of the month. Next market day will be Saturday the 8th of August from 10 a.m. till 2 p.m. So come and support the local growers. Lots of goodies on offer, clothes, arts, craft, and much more. 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

0: City Incident, subtitled When Henry Lawson Met Mark Twain. Samuel Langhorne Clemens, in 1835, came into Missouri World, glad to be alive. His father died when he was 12, so out to work he went, ending up a silver miner, living in a tent. One day he threw some dirt up above his head. It all fell down upon his crown. He went riding instead. Virginia City Enterprise, it was the fateful tome, where Samuel disappeared and Mark Twain found a home. A celebrated jumping frog became his path to fame, with young Huck Finn and Thomas Sawyer adding to his name. He made some silver and lost it all on dubious inventions, all created by Mr. Twain with honourable intentions. In 1895, he came to Sydney Town, just to pay his debts with lectures of renown. His silver tongue drew laughter loud and he became the talk. You'll see his silver plaque on the Sydney Writers Walk. Henry Lawson came to see what the fuss was all about. In a front row seat he laughed so loud he gave the stage a clout. Mr. Twain's silver locks sprang into the air, startled by the sight of Henry thumping from his chair. He paved a trail across the world through Asia and beyond, billed as the funniest man alive to pay his bankrupt bond. He was the first to write just like the common people spoke, but also being common meant that he was always broke. Born just after Halley's Comet, he foretold his own last breath. The silver trail returned on cue just one day from his death. In Reading Town, Connecticut, up New England way, Mr. Twain lies buried there forever.
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Yeah, you're on KOOFM 98.7, and the time is 14 minutes past 9, and you're with George for Friday Night Country right up till 10 o'clock. Debbie Cole Hardy there, Black and White Tangle, Graham Scooby there, Silver City Incident, and Peter Reeves there, Beer O'Clock.

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Yeah, you're on KFFM 98.7. There we are, Gordon Parsons there, the convict, letter home. Tom Maxwell, Pilliger Princess, and Bruce Lavender, Whistling Behind the Mob. And the time it long to 24 minutes past 9.

0: 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Arrive from 3:30 to relax around fire pits, meet fellow music lovers and soak up one of the region's spectacular sunsets over pagodas before enjoying an arvo, an evening of exceptional live music. 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
1: Bowel cancer is the second biggest cancer killer in Australia, but a simple screening test could save your life. 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Talk to your GP today.

0: Yeah, you're on KRRFM 98.7. There we are, Justin Stanley and Wayne Horsburgh, Little Old Church on the Hill, Jeff Brown Tomorrow, and Slim Dusty Gumtree's By the Roadway.
1: Well, Pillagiri's the one horse town surrounded by lots of scrub. The locals are known for their drinking habits and its famous little pub. I've heard lots of stories there, and you've probably heard the lot. But this is one about Johnny Lumbee and the Pillager Cop. Lumbee was out fencing, the place was thick with scrub. He just run out of grog, he sent a message back to the pub. Send out a dozen cartons, cause mate out here it's hot. If you can't get someone to bring it, then ask the bloody cop. Jeff Singer was the copper there, had been so for some years. He was partial to good rum, and he didn't mind a beer. So the copper loaded up the beer, and it finished off his rounds. And just in case he grabbed some rum, then headed out of town. Well, he got to Lumbee's camp a little after dark. His camp had a lot to be desired, was Hessian and Stringy Bar. Lumbee was pretty dry, so they dragged up a big old log. Got the fire going well, then got stuck into the grog. Well, they drank till after midnight, already started on the run. They talked of breaking horses, and how Sheeran's shed should be run. Well, nature called on Lumbee, at the edge of the fire's glow. He was doing his bit of business there, when his hairy form did show. Ed was about 3 foot tall, and covered in long hair. Lumbee wasn't a religious bloke, but he said a little prayer.

0: Bumpy made back to the fire, thought he was going round the bend, and bouncing along behind him came his hairy little friend. They got back to where Singo was, but he was in a hell of a state. The rum was starting to take effect. The yowie said,
1: "Good day, mate."
0: Well, the copper shook his head and looked him up and down and said to Lumpy, "As coppers do, who's this bloody clown?"

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They opened up another one, but Lumby still wasn't quite sure. 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
4: Overtaking on country roads requires patience and good judgment. On single lane roads, vehicles can approach at closing speeds of 200 kilometres per hour, meaning you have minimal chances of surviving a front impact. In adverse conditions such as heavy rain or fog, it's a good idea to forget about overtaking at all, unless on dual carriageways. When you're driving on a twisting country two-lane road, long straights are few and far between, and it can be tempting to take a chance in order to overtake. The important thing to remember is, if you're in doubt about your ability to pass safely, then don't. Wait until the road is clear for a long stretch or until an overtaking lane comes along. Impatience costs lives, and it's worth taking a few extra minutes to reach your destination rather than trying to overtake in risky situations.

Now you're on KRRFM 98.7 for the better there, folks. It's 8 minutes to 10. Thanks for the phone calls, thanks for the messages, and thanks for the emails. And I'll be back Sunday morning between 9 and 12 and do it over again. So I'll just play a couple more up till 10 o'clock, and bye for now.

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2: This episode is presented in loving memory of Sandra Garner. This week, Tom Nethersole, out and proud Aussie artist, joins us on the show to talk about his new music. He's incredible. I'm so glad we got him on the show finally. Plus, we, of course, being a music show in Australia, have to talk about the Eastern Rosellas.
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4: Triana, I think it would be a bit of an understatement to say that this week we've been a little bit up in our feels.
2: Yeah, it's been a sad week. You know, we've had people close to the show really sadly pass on. And huge shout out to our dear friend Wayne and his family who are going through it right now. And big love your way. And
4: big
2: to all
4: love,
2: who
4: Wayne.
2: Knew Sandra, what an absolute treasure she was. So I mean, I know I'm in my feelings. I've got a lot going on. Alana, you're going through it as well.
4: We're all going through it, and you might be as well. And this is the thing, sometimes in these times of need, music speaks louder than words, and this is exactly the case when we first listened to the brand new song from Lizzie McAlpine. Now, you and I both big fans of Lizzie McAlpine.
2: Yeah,
4: The Light in the Painting, this is no exception. Take a deep breath, if you can shut your eyes, and we're going to play The Light in the Painting. Lizzie McAlpine, your headliner this week. You're on The Sound of Now. You

0: The Light in the Painting, your headliner this week, Lizzie McAlpin. Triana, I've been thinking for a little while about how to describe the way that Lizzie McAlpin's music makes me feel.
1: Mm-hmm.
0: And I think since knowing you, I think I've realized it's kind of like a Triana hug. Lizzie McAlpin reminds me of a Triana hug. It's the hug you need when you need it most. It's one that's caring and one that's got full of support. And I just feel like maybe I've just figured that out. So there you go.
1: Make me cry.
0: Lizzie McAlpin, aka a hug from Triana, The Light in the Painting, your headliner this week. Hey, what's up? You're on The Sound of Now. I'm Alana Rosso. That is Triana Butler.
1: Yeah, I'm trying to talk.
0: It's okay.
1: Gosh, Alana. Oh my gosh. Okay. So we still have a lot to get through. And
0: we do.
1: We're going to do it through tears tonight.
0: We're doing it.
1: Incredible music on the way. Alex Leahy, Nat Luna, Miles Phillips singing about the East and Rosellas. But
0: can't wait.
1: Before we get to there, hey, Charlie XCX, that album, Music Fashion Film, has come out, and it occurs to me that the first single that we got off the record was called Rock Music, and then the second single we got was called Spring Summer 26, and now the third single we have is called Camera, and we have had Music Fashion Film represented in the first three singles off the record.
0: There you go. I've just put that, well, you just helped me put that together.
1: You're welcome, I guess. Also, so this song is about how much Charlie realizes that she actually loves acting and she loves this world that she hasn't really been in before. And she's really raw and honest in this. And it's a little bit, like you've heard Girls So Confusing. This is Career So Confusing. From Charlie XCX. It's called Camera. It's the sound of

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1: You're listening to this show right across the country on the Community Radio Network and on whatever radio station you are listening to, you should support that station, either becoming a member or donating your time, getting involved, something along those lines. You know, it's how this whole world goes around. Here at Joy, when you renew your membership, if you say that your favourite show is The Sound of Now, we find out about it and we give you a shout out like Jake from Paran. Thank you so much, Jake,
2: for getting involved.
1: Also, feel free to chuck us a follow on Instagram at thesoundof.now. Hello, Mr. B, Simon, Shawita, Yvette is in there, Lainey, not you.
2: Not
1: different,
2: me.
1: Different one called Lainey. Damien's in there, Elliot as well. Thank you so much for giving us a follow. Sarah, too. It's Instagram at thesoundof.now. Chuck us a follow over there and get your name in this slot next week. Really easy.
0: What's happening in music right now? This is the news.
1: All right, we are going to talk about the Eastern Rosellas song, but not right now because there's other news to get to.
2: There is other news to get to. Triana, question. What were you doing 10 years ago?
1: Okay, gosh, 2016. I had just come out. I was figuring my life out. Things were going okay, I guess, kind of. I don't know. It was a messy time, but I was trying my hardest.
2: 2016, definitely messy time. I was also definitely doing a little bit of exploration, trying to find myself, not really sure what was going on. But I tell you what was one certain in my life, and that was Alex Leahy and Alex Leahy's music. Alex Leahy, it's actually 10 years since we had B Grade University. It's the anniversary this year. Can you believe it?
1: It's such an... Like, the way that EP, when that came out, just... It changed so many things for so many queer people.
2: It really did. It was such an important album, one that also soundtracked my little Holden Astra going around the streets of South Melbourne going to my first job. So I 100%... Well, my first real big girl job. And I think that's a real thing, right? Because holding on to music like this while I was being a bit of a vanilla corporate, mm-hmm. very important. And I urge anyone out there who may be working a little desk job, that may be losing a bit of sense of self, lean on music and lean on songs like this. Let's Go Out was an iconic song for me, especially back in 2016, and it's just as important today in 2026. So happy 10th anniversary to Alex Leahy's B Grade University. This Let's Go Out cover is, well, it's not actually a cover, it's just a new release with Slowly Slowly on it. Which is
1: a great shout
2: great
1: to get
2: shout.
1: Slowly Slowly on board.
2: So much more upbeat than the original, which I really loved. It's refreshed. Honestly, one of my favourite songs. Alex Leahy with Slowly Slowly, Let's Go Out. You're on The Sound of Now.

0: Alex Leahy off of the B Grade University 10th anniversary, the reunion, if you will. That is Let's Go Out along with Slowly Slowly. Hey, Triana Butler with you. This is Alana Rosso.
1: Hi.
0: This is The Sound of Now. Let's now head to brand new music from an artist born and raised in Adelaide and who is just absolutely on fire right now. Oh, this run of singles that we've had from Nat Luna have just been remarkable. This one, she says, is a little more 2000s reminiscent. She's still doing R&B. It's a little more in the kind of pop R&B space. And this is, she says, for people who have, you know, gone away and worked on themselves and had a bit of a glow up and then the ex comes running back afterwards. You know what I mean? You know what I'm saying?
1: Don't pick up the phone. Do not let them in. Do not pass go. Do not collect $200.
0: I'm pretty sure Dua Lipa set the rules down in the song.
1: One, don't pick up the phone.
0: Two, don't let them in. Three, don't be their friend.
1: Don't be their friend. And yeah.
0: And if you're under him, you're not getting over him.
1: That's
0: Nat Luna has a new song out. It's called Diva. Let's play that instead of Dua Lipa, please. It's the sound of now.

0: Matt Luna with Diva. It is The Sound of Now. Triana Butler, Alana Rosso with you.
1: Triana, give me a minute. I've just got to change my MSN Messenger song to Nat Luna Diva. Wasn't that giving you that era? It's so 2000s.
0: 100%. Tom Nethersole is Noah Faraway going to be joining us in studio to talk about his new music. But if this was the news segment, we could not go through this week without talking about the song that has been going super viral online. And really, you know, things have been feeling bleak for a lot of us. And then this absolute ball of sunshine.
1: Got to change my MSN Messenger song to Nat Luna Diva. Wasn't that giving you that era? It's so 2000s.
0: 100%. Tom Nethersole is Noah Faraway going to be joining us in studio to talk about his new music. But if this was the news segment, we could not go through this week without talking about the song that has been going super viral online. And really,

0: his dad just write songs about whatever they want to write songs about. You know, if they're going to go to the shops, let's do a song about going to the shops. And he wrote a song about the Eastern Rosellas and the way that Australia have just gotten behind this song and gotten behind this kid. First of all, I will say this is what it's like when people watch lots of Bluey. Because I feel like without a show like Bluey, this kid and the dad just like hanging out and making music together maybe wouldn't have happened.
1: You reckon?
0: I reckon. Mm. And I reckon we're going to see a whole bunch more people who've been able to be creative as a kid and can grow into that as adults.
1: Oh, you love to see
0: it. And it's because of this kid, Miles Phillips.

0: change. Look at that beautiful colour.
1: Get Ash London on line one.
2: Hey, this is Miles, and you're listening to my new song, Eastern Rosellas.
0: Yes, yes, good.
1: That kid is a superstar. When I went and bought that song on Bandcamp the second that drops.
0: It's got great album art, too. It's a little, like, 8-bit, like, pixel art Rosella.
1: Oh, I'm so about it. All right, stand by. Tom Nethersole is not far away.
3: This is the sound of now. Out and proud artist.

0: music from Cat's Eye. It's called Animal. Two notes on that, Alana.
1: Mm-hmm.
0: Number one, do you not get, even just with this kind of beat sitting underneath it, a little bit of the apata, apata, apata,
1: well,
0: apata.
1: I do now.
0: Two, co-written by Mr. Ed Sheeran.
1: No, it's not.
0: And so if that's why it feels a little bit off.
1: Yeah, okay.
0: And a little bit unlike their kind of usual stuff. I mean, it's nothing like Gnarly.
1: No, I was definitely waiting that whole time for that drop and it did not come.
0: It's a little unusual. But, you know, they did this thing where they did Gabriella and it was a little bit off base to them and they came back to the weird. So maybe that's the rhythm. They do a straight down the line pop song and they do something weird and experimental and then straight down the line and then the next one will be super weird. Who knows?
1: Who knows? Stay tuned.
0: You're on The Sounder now. Triana Butler and Alana Rosso with you. Make sure you've got us on Instagram at thesoundof.now. We'll see you over there.
1: We'll see you over there. Now, over to some brand new music from Madonna and That Boy Kwame. Now, this is a song that you brought to the table, Triana, and I should not be surprised. The song is called Etsy Spells. Brought to the table by notable witch, notable practicing witch, Triana Butler.
0: I hadn't even thought, but yes, you're right, yeah.
1: Honestly, I love this song too. So catchy, and I'll listen to anything Madonna and That Boy Kwame put out, so.
0: Yeah, Madonna's had a couple singles in a row that have really killed, hey.
1: Mm.
0: Here it is. It's The Sounder now.

0: This is the sound of now.
1: All right. I don't know how long we've been trying to get you in the studio to finally be able to chat with you. An out and proud Melbourne-based artist who is really winning fans with the storytelling and with the artistry. Tom Nethersole, welcome to The Sound of Now.
2: Thank you so much for having me. It's a pleasure.
1: Yes, good to have you in. Now, I know people who are regular listeners to Joy would be very familiar with your work, but for people who are completely new, give us a bit of the Tom Nethersole story. Where'd you come from? Mm-hmm. What got you into music in the first place?
2: 100%. My name is Tom Nethersole. I'm a queer singer-songwriter based here in Melbourne, and I grew up in a regional town in Victoria, and then after high school I moved to Melbourne to pursue a career in music. And yeah, over the last 3 years or so I've been writing music that centers around, you know, the brutal, the vulnerable, and the exciting moments of our lives.
3: So I know you said that you just moved, well, not just moved, but that was after school you ended up moving to now Melbourne, but you grew up near Maroopna, is that right?
2: Yeah, I went to primary school in Maroopna, yeah, near Shepparton.
3: Okay, give us a bit of a taste of what that was like growing up there and, you know, your experience.
2: I really, really loved it. I think I always say that if I was to raise kids, I would consider moving back to country Victoria.
3: Yay.
2: I just like am very, very grateful to have been raised there. And I think the open space lended itself to being able to express myself and have like the open air of like living on an orchard or living on a farm or whatever, to be able to make as much noise without disturbing the neighbors, which is funny because I think like as much as I was able to express myself, it's also a regional town in Australia, and that lended itself to a lot of like conservative ideas that wasn't necessarily conducive to my queer identity.
1: I know there are people who are listening to this now who are listening from some of those remote locations, not just in Victoria, but around the country. You know, how do you, as someone who is growing up and is kind of absorbing that, get to the point where you're comfortable enough now to be who you are?
2: I think like growing up in a regional town, I was always very aware of the fact that if I was to come out or if I was to say these things about myself, that I would be put in a box, and in a lot of people's eyes I would only be seen as this queer stereotype, and I think they would be looking for those kind of things. But I think as I continued to grow up and continued to just learn more about myself in my teenage years, I just decided that I was going to lean more into who I was, and I think trying to not fit inside some kind of like stereotype or some kind of label or box that other people were putting me in was very, very important to actually stand out and actually feel more like myself and, yeah, be able to express myself.
3: A lot of that really comes through the music that you write. Yeah, we talk about, you know, themes that you've got on the bus, definitely speak to a bit of that. How has that impacted what you're writing, and how do you go about kind of bring that energy when you tour? Because I know you're also touring some of these regional areas as well. Like, how does that kind of change your approach to it?
2: Yeah, I think like I needed to know a lot about myself before I could tell anyone about who I was or what my identity was, whether that was being queer or not. Mm. And I think that having to know that about myself and be able to express that to myself lended itself to, I guess, having the vocabulary to kind of talk about what am I feeling? What are the things about myself that I really, really like? What are the things that I might be just putting on for other people to try and like mask or to fit into certain scenarios or situations to feel safe? So yeah, I think that has lent itself to then being able to communicate that through my writing and through my music.
1: We're chatting with Tom Nethersole. You mentioned tour. You've just wrapped up a tour across the country. How's that gone?
2: It was so, so fun. I had the best time. I think like both on and off stage, I just had the best time getting to like travel around the country with my friends. It was just so, so magical. And like you said, like going to some of these places that were very traditionally like conservative, and then walking in and seeing how much of a queer audience there was. I have a friend that I work with here in Melbourne, and they are originally from like the Sunshine Coast where one of the shows was, and they said like, oh, I was really scared walking into here because like I'm back in my hometown and I'm here with my girlfriend, like I was very, very scared of like, am I going to get hate crimes coming into this? And then as soon as I walked in, I just like breathed a sigh of relief thinking like, oh, look at this room, look at how many queer people there are in this town where I felt so scared to come out. So that was just so, so beautiful.
3: Wow, that sounds like such a highlight for the tour, like going into these spaces that you remember differently, coming in and seeing how many people that are out and proud and there to support you. That's so magical.
2: It means the world. It's so cool.
1: What's that feeling of community like? Because I know for some artists, when they, you know, they have this, let's say it's, I don't know, maybe a bad example because also a very queer audience, but like Lady Gaga and her Little Monsters, mm-hmm. and they all have a similar kind of energy and they just love the music, they all behave a certain way. What's the kind of community that you're trying to foster around the music that you're creating and kind of the world that you're creating with your music?
2: I think with some of the songs, just by the nature of them being around like my queer experiences, the audience and community does tend to lean more queer. But even at those shows where I felt like there was a big presence of queer people, even outside of the people that were queer, it was just like such a beautiful and sweet and wholesome vibe. I think regardless of whatever identity these people are, the overarching theme was that everyone was just like very sweet and very just ready to be vulnerable in those spaces. And I think that was so, so beautiful.
3: So tell us about when you are touring. Do you have any kind of rituals that you do before you go on stage? How do you prepare, like mentally, physically? What kind of content do you consume before you go on stage?
2: It used to be very, very specific where I would have to like lock myself in a room and like really center myself. And I would be doing like, I'm not a religious person, but I'd be like praying to something, or I'd be like talking to something. But more and more it's just been a matter of like, oh, trying to be as present as possible. Like what are the feelings in my body right now? What can I see in this room? And trying to take that in. I think the shows that I've loved the most are the ones where I'm the most present and just like totally separate from any like ego or any nerves or yeah, just any anxiety about like how am I being perceived or anything like that. I think the more present I am is when the shows are the best. So yeah, I think that's been the biggest thing.
1: Sounds like meditation. Are you meditating when you're doing that?
2: I think it's a little bit like that. But even more so, it's like changed to now me just like having a huddle with the band and be like, let's play this like it's the last time we'll ever get to play it. And wow. I think that's the thing that I've said for every show on this tour, that's really that's been the ritual for this tour specifically.
3: I love that mantra. That's so good, right? Going out and performing it like it's going to be the last time you're performing it is just, that's probably why it comes out so strongly in the way you perform, right? Because you've got that and you guys live by that mantra. I think that's brilliant.
1: Tell us about the band. Who's in your band? Shout them out.
2: Well, for last year when I like toured around Victoria and did Spilt Milk and stuff, the band was a lot bigger. It was like five of us traveling around to like Spilt Milk and stuff like that. But purely because of like financials and not having the finances to be able to like take us all on these flights and pay for accommodation, we scaled it back to my friend Jax Giles Webb, who I have a song with called Don't Know Why, and he is just such a beautiful boy. Everyone that meets him is just like, oh my god, like what the hell, I can't believe how just like infectious he is with his joy. And then Nate Sutton, who does my drums and tech, and yeah, it just felt like such a nice little crew to be traveling around with.
1: Beautiful. Well, why don't we play, we mentioned The Bus earlier and being quite an emotional song and one that really harks back to some of your childhood. Let's get that on now. Tell us a little bit about this song before we play it.
2: I wrote this song about the kind of friendships that you have growing up queer, and this was about a specific friendship where we were both kind of confiding in each other about our sexualities at a young age and how we went in different directions, with one of us, myself, being very open and queer and accepting that part of myself, and the other person going back into the closet and denying themselves of the things that, hey, they had told me about. Yeah. This is The Bus.
1: With a heads up that there is an F slur right at the front of this song, just so that you're aware, here it is, Tom Nethersole. It's The Sound of Now.

0: Man, your voice is unreal. Can we just say that? Tom Nethersole with us in the studio. You're on The Sound of Now. That's from the album that came out last year, Father, Son, and the Space in Between. The song there, How Far Would You Fall If You Let Go? Just gorgeous, man. Congratulations.
1: Thank you so much. I'm so glad you like it.
0: What's the reaction been at the album? Now that you've had the tour and you've seen how people have reacted, and you've obviously on social media, I imagine, would have a lot of people messaging you to tell you that they love what you're doing. Like, how does it feel? How are people reacting to what you're doing?
1: It's been so, so beautiful. I think a bunch of songs that I wrote by myself about something that I felt was really, really specific and unique to me about, like, yeah, losing my mum when I was 8, or seeing my dad, like, put himself into his work to kind of, you know, combat those kind of feelings. I think, yeah, it's been very sweet to see the reaction from people and see people that I don't know resonate with these songs. So yeah, that's been really, really special. And I think, like you said, at these shows or on social media, it's been really wild to hear how people are resonating with them and hear their stories about what they've gone through and how these lyrics and these words have resonated with them. So yeah, it's very, very sad and confronting, but I think that's probably how they feel when they listen to these songs.
2: Yeah, I can imagine it is sad and confronting. And you really do tackle quite a lot of things that you've gone through, a lot of your own lived experiences, and obviously your fans have come to you because they can resonate with that, like you've said. Can you let us in on a little bit of the writing experience and how you go about writing your songs? Are you surrounding yourself with the people when you're writing them? Do you kind of prefer to do it solo?
1: I think for the most part, I prefer to do it solo, but for this like EP in particular, Father, Son, and the Space in Between, I really got out of my comfort zone and allowed myself to be in rooms with other people and write these songs. And I think that can definitely be seen in just like the essence of the album. It feels very comforting. I think I had to allow myself to be vulnerable from the jump on these songs. I couldn't just hide in my room and write these songs and then, you know, bring it to someone when it was fully realized. I think having the courage to bring this and bring in all of its ugliness to someone and then explore that with them kind of felt like a new way of healing it. They were the therapist in the room for me. Yeah.
0: Total sidebar, 7 songs on this project. Are we calling it an EP or an album? 8.
1: Yeah.
0: EP or an album? Because you said album twice and EP once.
2: No, but hang on. I've also heard you in an interview say that you only called it an album because Spotify called it an album. Is that how you determined it?
1: We've done our research. No, it is technically an EP. I call it an EP. But I think it's very, yeah, depending on what Spotify and stuff says, it's very hotly contested.
0: Screw Spotify. Yeah. I don't know what you think.
1: I think I have called it an EP because I think that I want to save my first album until I have the funding of a label or just a lot more money to push behind it. But yeah, I think this definitely sits in the space of being an album in terms of like the vibe of it all and how cohesive and like the whole narrative that goes across the whole project.
0: You know, it's splitting the middle like K-pop artists do and calling it a mini album when they've got 6 songs.
1: Yeah. Maybe for the next one. Yeah. No, I feel pretty comfortable calling this like an EP, and I don't really mind if people call it an album. I know that like my manager and my friends were kind of pushing for it to be called an album more. We're confused when I was calling it an EP.
0: Hey, look, while we're talking about social media, Alana and I went out, got snuck into Cat's Eye gig earlier in the year, and we're loading up a video on Instagram and we filmed it. First question, what were you doing on the evening that Cat's Eye were in Melbourne?
1: Did you get
0: to go and see the show live?
1: I didn't. My housemate went, but I feel like I might have been at home, honestly.
0: What's happened is, you know, so they did the show and then obviously they had to then get outside of Festival Hall to the tour bus, and there were a lot of fans waiting around to try to meet them and get their attention. Mm-hmm. And we filmed some random in a tree trying to yell out, trying to get Lara's attention.
1: Oh my God.
0: And Alana has gone full Attenborough, if you check out the Instagram at thesoundof.now, to try and check out, to do a bit of live reporting.
2: Yeah.
0: And here's what it sounds like.
3: Natural habitat, the fan, the Cat's Eye fan, in a tree, the screams.
1: Wait.
0: So there's a guy in a tree right up the top in front of all of these fans, and it looks a lot like you, and you're mouthing the words,
1: that
0: it
1: does
0: looks
1: look
0: a lot like me.
1: Like me. Yeah. I mean, any white twink would kill you. The amount of times that I've had people on like dating apps or on Instagram DMs being like, it was so nice to see you at blah blah blah cafe today, and I was like, babe, I'm not even in that state. Like, I'm like, and every time I just go, that was another white boy with curly hair. Like,
2: no, it's wild because I went on air the next morning when I was still doing breakfast radio, and literally my co-host turned to me and said, "Oh, that was Tom Nethersole you saw in the tree, right? That's why you posted that." I was like, "No, it wasn't. Was it?" And then I had moments because we also passed Robert Baxter on the yes. way out. We were like, "Well, like maybe they
0: yeah,
2: were
0: mates.
2: You know,
0: it makes yeah. sense."
2: Yeah.
1: Oh my god. That.
2: So we can confirm then on air that this was not one Tom Nethersole in a tree yelling "Laura" at the end
1: Laura!
2: Of the.
1: The investigative journalism, and that's my pose as well.
2: That's what I mean.
1: Like that's how I. Wait, I need to
0: zoom in. Yeah, yeah, have a look at it.
1: I'm really. I wear this as well. This outfit.
0: That's what we
2: this,
0: thought.
2: This might be the person that's. This is probably like the twink that is going around acting as you, and then getting you DMs in the morning, going, "So great to see you, babe." Like this is the person.
1: Oh my god! I hope they're nice because. I'm going to get cancelled one day and I'm going to be like, oh, it's that twink from Richmond.
2: Yeah, yeah, yeah. It's a twink from Richmond.
0: All right, well, Tom, it has been incredible having you with us. Thank you so, so much for joining us today. Congratulations on the music. Congratulations on the tour. And congratulations on the new single, The Village, which is, if you've not heard this song, it's going to absolutely tear your heart out. One of the most heartbreaking but also like inspiring things is this bit towards the bridge, the middle eight to the last chorus, where you've got your village singing. Talk us through this for people who've not yet heard the song. They're about to hear it.
1: Yeah.
0: Tell us about The Village.
1: My mum died when I was 8 years old, as I said, and in the aftermath of that, there were lots of friends and family who helped raise me and my siblings when that gap was left. So I ended up writing this song about these people who helped raise my family and I. And when I was producing it with Will Henderson, we were like, oh, I feel like this section needs something a bit more. Like, I think it feels too focused on me. Like, I know I hate the spotlight. So this is really...
0: on me as the key lead artist and key songwriter on the song. It's too about me.
1: But I ended up just texting a bunch of my musician friends. And I was like, hey, are you like busy right now? Like, do you want to come into the studio? And yeah, they all came in and we just... stood in a circle around this microphone and sang this song. And there was a moment where I just like looked around at these people who are my village now and who are the people who are helping raise me and shaping who I am and who I have like so much respect for. I just admire them so much. So to get to sing a song about the people who helped raise me as a kid with the people who are raising me right now and who I'm surrounding myself with, it just felt so, so cathartic. And I think I'm so excited to look back on this song in like 20, 30 years and be able to hear like Charlie Oakley's voice or Kai Arnott's voice and be like, oh my god, like they're immortalized and we're immortalized in our like 20s singing this song. And I think that is so special.
2: So tell the people where we can find you.
0: Yes.
1: I'm Tom Nether on Instagram, Tom Nether Solo on Spotify, TikTok. Yeah, that's NETHERSOLE. I hope to see you there.
0: We'll get those links on the podcast as well. And we will obviously be shouting you out on our socials. So if you couldn't remember that, that's fine. Jump to @thesoundof.now on Instagram and we'll link you there.
1: Thanks so much.
0: All right, let's play The Village. Do you want to introduce a song?
1: I'm Tom Nethersole and this is The Village.
0: Catch you next week.

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This is Contact for another week on the Community Radio Network. Andrew Lampkin with you here. I do hope you've had a good week. Nice to see you here again for the show. Ahead of us, the usual mix of new, old, topical and anniversarial, and I hope you can stick around for the lot. You'll find the full playlist details for this week's show at the Facebook page, and you can always listen again on demand at mixcloud.com/feverpitch96. 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

0: album Lonesome Wolf will be released in August, and obviously so far we've heard the tracks Band of Gold and the latest one, My Heart Is in the Wrong Place, which we'll play shortly. So how reflective are these of the rest of the material that's going to appear on the full album?
1: I think they're a really good indicator. This is maybe the most consistent record I've ever made. It has the one vibe from beginning to end, pretty much. So if you dig those two tracks, then that's...
0: Well, the album Lonesome Wolf will be released in August, and obviously so far we've heard the tracks Band of Gold and the latest one, My Heart Is in the Wrong Place, which we'll play shortly. So how reflective are these of the rest of the material that's going to appear on the full album?
1: I think they're a really good indicator. This is maybe the most consistent

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1: You said it under your breath, what's left to give?

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2: Good morning, I'm David Cameron. Hamas has agreed to disarm if Israel withdraws from Gaza and ends its attacks. The group says its arms would be stored and kept under the control of a new Palestinian administration in Gaza. Here's the BBC's Middle East correspondent in Jerusalem, Yolande Nell.
3: Hamas is saying that it's ready to create an inventory of its weapons, everything from small arms through to heavy ones, with also manufacturing sites and tunnels included here. But the storage of heavy weapons, that should be under the Palestinian Administrative Committee that is due to go into Gaza. There should be no handing over weapons to Israel or any other foreign power. And also what has been really key for Hamas and what has also held up things is another point about what happens to Hamas civil servants in Gaza, those who have been working in health and education, but of course also those who have been working in Hamas's security forces that have been much more problematic for Israel.
2: The agriculture minister has thanked the public for reporting sick birds during the H5 bird flu outbreak. Authorities say there are now more than 50 confirmed cases, with the deadly strain now detected in local bird populations in South Australia. Julie Collins is urging people to remain vigilant.
4: If you see a sick or a dead bird or other animals, please do not touch them. Please avoid contact and record what you see and make a report through birdflu.gov.au. where Australians can continue to receive up-to-date information on the bird flu in Australia.
2: A rally is being held today in Sydney to mark 81 years since the Hiroshima and Nagasaki bombings. Shannon Kirkwood reports.
5: The Hiroshima Day Committee Sydney is bringing supporters together at Sydney's Town Hall Square this afternoon. The August 6 and 9, 1945 atomic bombings of Japan killed over 200,000 people. The committee says the use of nuclear weapons in the wars in Ukraine and Iran could see the situation spin out of control. It wants the Prime Minister, Anthony Albanese, to follow through with an election commitment and sign the UN Treaty for the Prohibition of Nuclear Weapons. The International Campaign to Abolish Nuclear Weapons is also bringing attention to the matter today with a film screening and live panel in Perth, where discussions will be held on the human cost of nuclear testing worldwide.
2: Teams searching for 10 missing mountaineers in Pakistan say they've recovered 4 bodies and 6 people are still missing. The group lost contact with their base camp during an avalanche on the world's 12th highest summit, Broad Peak. Ayaz Ahmed Shagari is the General Secretary of the Alpine Club of Pakistan.
6: We had an unfortunate incident at Broad Peak, where our international climbers, Chinese, Omanis, American, Nepalese and Pakistani climbers, were present. It's unfortunate. There's never been an avalanche like this before on Broad Peak. Some of the climbers have been thrown 500 feet, some 1,000 feet, some 1,500 feet down.
2: To sport, and in the AFL, Fremantle has secured a top 2 finish and a home qualifying final after beating the Western Bulldogs in Perth 78-41. The Dockers are undefeated in Perth this season. In the NRL, Canterbury Bankstown has defeated Melbourne 36-22. The Storm are set to miss making the finals for the first time in 16 years, while the Bulldogs are into the top 8. And the Dolphins beat the Dragons by 6 points in Wollongong.
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9: And a very good morning to you, listeners. You've got Pete on the Brekkie Show this morning. 5 degrees in Candos. It's 6 minutes after six, and today's the 1st of August. Horse's birthday. And for all of our Swiss listeners, it's Swiss National Day today. It's partly cloudy, the forecast for this first day of August, and some morning frost and fog, and a slight chance of a shower if you're headed down the Blue Mountains. No rain forecast locally. Winds east to southeasterly and 17 degrees. For tomorrow, partly cloudy, some morning frost and fog, light winds and 18 degrees. Monday, partly cloudy, a medium chance of showers in the morning and the afternoon. Winds north to northwesterly and 19 degrees. And for Tuesday, partly cloudy, some morning frost, winds west to northwesterly and 16 degrees.

0: Stranglers, English band, and Always the Sun. 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You're on the Brekkie Show with Pete.
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Lovely Tracy Chapman, and Give Me One Reason. Here's the Alan Parsons Project from the Pyramid album, What Goes Up.

Alan Parsons Project and What Goes Up. So, interesting couple of guys, Alan Parsons and Eric Wolfson, sort of the mainstays of the Alan Parsons Project. And Alan Parsons had been an assistant engineer on and tape operator on Sgt. Pepper's, the Beatles' Sgt. Pepper's, and then was involved with the Beatles on the rooftop concert, the roof of Abbey Road Studios, as an engineer, assistant engineer, and then went on to be engineer proper on Abbey Road, and assistant engineer, sorry, and on Paul McCartney's first solo album, Wings Wildlife, and the one that followed, and Red Rose Speedway, and did some work with the Hollies as the engineer on He Ain't Heavy, He's My Brother and The Air That I Breathe, and also the engineering for Pink Floyd's Dark Side of the Moon, and ended up producing a couple of hit singles you might be familiar with, Pilot, remember Pilot, and Magic, and also Steve Harley and Cockney Rebels with Come Up and See Me, Make Me Smile. So an interesting history there, I suppose, you could say. And ended up teaming up with Eric Wolfson and ended up producing a couple of hit singles you might be familiar with, Pilot, remember Pilot, and Magic, and also Steve Harley and Cockney Rebels with Come Up and See Me, Make Me Smile. So an interesting history there, I suppose, you could say.

the two of them got together and did these amazing studio albums, just recruited some friends, studio musos and people from bands that you might have heard of, but put out a bunch of really interesting albums. Tales of Mystery of the Imagination came out first, then iRobot and Pyramid, we just heard a track. Eve was the next one. The Turn of a Friendly Card, they recorded down in Monte Carlo. Eye in the Sky, Ammonia Avenue, Vulture Culture, Stereotomy and Gaudi. Some really interesting stuff. It is 5 degrees in Kandos, 25 minutes after 6. Here's U2.

0: You Too, with or without you. What a great sound. Beautiful sunrise this morning, listeners. Sun just orange coming up over the hills. And looks like a lovely day.
1: 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Phone Amy now on 63721693.
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3: Good morning. How are you feeling? A bit fuzzy? If you're usually in bed right now, it's no surprise you may be feeling tired. You could roll down the window or turn up the radio. But at this time of the morning, even on a short trip, it might not be enough to save your life, unless you take a break. Even the most experienced driver gets fatigued in the early hours. So think about it. 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Or do you want to stop for good? Stop, revive, survive. A message from the RTA.

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1: The Beatles and Paul McCartney's masterpiece Blackbird from the White Album. It is 5 degrees in Cairndos and 26 minutes before 7 o'clock.

The wonderful Ronnie Spector there, born to Veronica Bennett, married Phil Spector, and her sister and her cousin formed the Ronettes. The movie about their life, her life, is coming out next year, called Be My Baby. Can't wait for that one. 5 degrees in Candos, and 23 minutes before 7 o'clock is Robert Plant and Alison Krauss, Searching for My Love.

0: Great album from Robert Plant and Alison Krauss. And the second one, produced by T-Bone Burnett for them, that was Raise the Roof, the album, and the song Searching for My Love. It is 19 minutes before 7 o'clock. I'm getting reports in from some of our very special listeners saying it's minus one. Our studio says it's five. So it was a big heavy frost this morning, and I wouldn't be surprised if it's closer to zero than five. But anyway, it's nippy. It's winter. That's what it's meant to be. 1st of August today, and Horse's birthday. Happy birthday, Horses, and Swiss National Day. So we got Australia Day, they got Swiss National Day. So all the Swiss people around there, happy Swiss National Day. 5 degrees or minus one, depending on your phone, I guess. And it's a beautiful morning. Going to be a nice, sunny, clear day, just like yesterday, it looks like. 18 minutes before 7 o'clock, you're on KRRFM with Pete on The Brekkie Show. Sheryl Crow coming up.
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2: Good morning. How are you feeling? A bit fuzzy? If you're usually in bed right now, it's no surprise you may be feeling tired. 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Stop, revive, survive. A message from the RTA.

Cheryl Crow doing a really nice job of the old Cat Stevens tune. The first cut is the deepest. It's Kandos High School's Education Week Open Day this Thursday. Everybody's welcome. Open Day starts at 10:45 in the morning, and there's a free barbecue lunch at 12:50 p.m. and assembly at 1:40 p.m. Current families, future families, former students, retired staff, local businesses, extended community and friends of Kandos High School. Everybody's invited to explore the school, to enjoy joining in and the interactive activities, meet the students and staff and celebrate Education Week together. And the entry is via Fleming Street in Kandos. That's this Thursday, August the 6th, open day for Education Week at the Kandos High School. Is Echo and the Bunnymen.

Echo and the Bunny Men from their album Ocean Rain. Beautiful cover. Band in a little rowboat in a cave with blue light all around. And the song The Killing Moon. Is The Police.

Police. They were huge. What a great band live too. Remember seeing them at the Horden Pavilion. Fantastic stuff. The first album, Outlandos d'Amour. The next one, Regatta de Blanc. And that one there, we heard Canary in a Coal Mine from Zenyatta Mandatta. I was saddened to see Glenn A. Baker passed away yesterday, age 74. And I'd met him way back in the early days of 2WS when they were just broadcasting out of a little house at Seven Hills in the middle of nowhere. And he was in there with Frankie J. Holden and Wilbur Wilde doing a late-night Saturday party mix. And fascinating just watching them and... really nice guys, and he ended up managing Old 55, but won Rock Brain of the Universe three times on the BBC in the 80s, and always enthusiastic about music, and what he remembered was just incredible. Put out a bunch of amazing compilation albums of different artists that he was a big fan of and had an extensive liner notes, and just a really nice guy. And will be sadly missed. Wrote 17 books. I even got him to sign one for me. Met him and Stuart Coop at the shopping centre at Blacktown, and they had a new book called The New Music, and it was all about the new bands that were coming out at that time, like The Pretenders and The Police and Stranglers and Talking Heads, and they were kind enough to sign it for me. Lovely guys. Rest in peace, Glenn A. Baker, and a big fan of music. It's 3 minutes before 7 o'clock.

0: Beach Boys with their masterpiece, California Girls. It's coming up to 7 o'clock. At 7, we'll have the news and the community notice board. 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And that's who you got right now. And I'll be back after 7 and the community notice board and the weather update and some more great music to take you through the morning.
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2: Good morning, I'm David Cameron. US President Donald Trump claims Israel is very happy with an agreement for the complete disarmament of Hamas and other Palestinian groups in Gaza. Israeli forces would withdraw in phases as armed groups handed over their weapons. Israel is yet to confirm agreement, but Mr. Trump has called it a major breakthrough.
3: Israel is very happy about it. Israel helped us, and they've been very good. They've been very good about it. Most people said that would be a deal that would be undoable. Now, will it go through its ups and downs? It's a very complex situation over there. The people are very complex, and it's a great breakthrough. Nobody's ever thought that would be possible, to disarm Hamas.
2: Authorities in South Australia have been collecting dead birds every day this week from a marina at Robe in the state's southeast. The local district council says a number of sick birds have been seen in the area and some have been euthanised by primary industries officers as a precaution. A community forum will be held in the town on Tuesday to discuss the deadly H5 bird flu outbreak. The Spanish Prime Minister, Pedro Sanchez, has condemned the mass influx of migrants into the North African enclave of Ceuta from Morocco as an attack on Spain. Visiting the city, he told residents that all Spain was with them.
4: Ceuta is a Spanish city, and the scenes we saw yesterday I condemn in the most energetic way. I reject them. I condemn them. I condemn them as deplorable. They were a violation of the territorial integrity of a Spanish city, the Spanish city of Ceuta.
2: Police have struggled in the face of 60,000 migrants who entered illegally in the past several days. The authorities now say more than 40 people died attempting to enter Ceuta. Dozens of artists across Victoria's Surf Coast are opening their studio doors to the public this weekend. Painters, jewellers, sculptors and other artists are part of this year's Surf Coast Arts Trail. Mayor of Surf Coast Shire Council, Libby Stapleton, says it's one of Australia's largest open studio events.
5: Nearly 300 artists across 65 venues, inviting you behind the scenes to see where creativity happens.
2: A senior advisor to the FIFA boss, Gianni Infantino, has resigned over the proposal to sell stakes in the Football World Cup and other competitions to private investors. Carlos Cordero called it a bad deal for football. His resignation came shortly after the Asian Football Confederation joined two other regional federations in decrying the plan. The BBC's Adam Wilde reports.
6: In a statement, the AFC says FIFA President Gianni Infantino's plan could not realistically achieve the necessary broad consensus and unity required to move forward. So this latest opposition from the AFC means the plans are now unlikely to be approved by members if put to a vote. And in another further development, Carlos Cordero, a senior advisor to Infantino and a former president of US Soccer, has now resigned, citing his objection to the proposal.
2: More gold for Australia in the Commonwealth Games. In cycling, Georgia Baker has claimed a scratch race win. It's her fifth career Commonwealth Games gold. On the track, Sarah Billings has taken Australia's first medal in the women's 800 metres since 1990, securing bronze in the final. The 28-year-old narrowly missed out on silver.
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0: Welcome back, listeners. You got Pete on the Bricky Show this morning, and it is the 1st of August, 5 minutes after 7 o'clock. Partly cloudy today with some morning frost and fog. A slight chance of a shower if you're heading over the Blue Mountains. No rain locally, though, and 17 degrees the forecast for today. It's partly cloudy tomorrow with some morning frost and fog. Light winds at 18 degrees. Monday, partly cloudy. A medium chance of showers in the morning and the afternoon, and 19 degrees. And for Tuesday, partly cloudy with some morning frost. Winds at west to northwesterly and 16 degrees. Time for our community notice board.
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2: The Candos Ralston Men's Shed is open every Wednesday and Thursday from 9 a.m. to 12 midday. 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

On Facebook that at Running Stream Hall this morning, starting about 7, like now, there's some wonderful people making some bacon and egg rolls that you can go and pick up. And small cost involved, and get together with some other people in the community on this bright, chilly morning. So Running Stream Hall, bacon and egg rolls, roundabout now. It's 5 degrees in Candos, according to the thermometer on the wall here, but I think it's probably closer to zero in all truth. 12 minutes after 7 o'clock is Devo.

0: Diva, great band, and Beautiful World. It is a beautiful world in some parts of the world, isn't it? Oh, dear, oh, dear. I'm so glad we are living here. 16 minutes after 7, coming up, I've got 3 songs in a row from different artists, all featuring one singer in common. See if you can work it out. Coming up straight after these messages.
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0: 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Specials are on sale now till Tuesday, the 4th of August. IGA Kandos, proud sponsors of KRRFM. Well, as I mentioned just before the break, I've got 3 songs in a row, all from different artists, but there is one singer in common on each one. See if you can work out who it is.

Their voices go so well together, don't they? Iggy Pop there and Kate Pearson. And first up we had REM and Kate Pearson with Shiny Happy People. And here is Kate Pearson with Cindy Wilson, the other lady singer from the B-52s, and Fred Schneider with A Love Shack. Kate Pearson was a common voice in all three songs.

0: The wonderful B-52s, Fred Schneider, Cindy Wilson and Kate Pearson. Great voices. And we heard Kate Pearson with Iggy Pop on Candy and Kate Pearson with R.E.M. on Shiny Happy People, all in that bracket of three. I've just had a note from Eric and Leslie, who coordinate the Ralston Ramblers Walking Group. And on this Tuesday, the 4th of August, they're meeting at the end of Cox's Crown Road in Ralston through the Dairy property, Gate Park near the Kmart property. Leave all the gates as you find them. And for more information for the Ralston Ramblers Walking Group, you can call Eric and Leslie on 0419 015 889. At 0419 015 889. And if you haven't had a chance already, please do yourself a favour and get down to the Way Out Art Space in Candos, 71 Angus Avenue in Candos, just up from the IGA. I went there the day before, and there's some fabulous art from local artists and sculptors, and I highly recommend it. And they give you a sheet with the artist's name on it as you go in, and it's a big surprise on how many names pop up that are familiar, and you think, oh, I didn't know they did that sort of thing. And some very, very striking pieces, and highly recommend it. It's absolutely free entry, and get in there and have a look. I think they open around 10 Thursday, Friday, Saturday, Sunday, I think. But Way Out Art Space, I'm pretty sure they're open today. So if you get a chance, go and have a look. Way Out Art Space at a bunch of amazing works from our local artists. It is 27 minutes before 8 o'clock. You're on KRRFM with Pete.
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2: When driving on gravel roads, your road holding is reduced and stopping takes a lot longer. You'll need 50% more space in which to stop. The first rule for driving on dirt or gravel is to slow down. Your car has much less grip than on smooth surfaces. And remember to drive smoothly. Your objective should be to use the accelerator carefully so the wheels of your car are always turning at the same rate as the road running beneath them. If you start sliding in a front-wheel drive car, ease off the accelerator to allow the front wheels to regain grip and keep them pointed where you want to go. In a rear drive car, lift off the accelerator pedal as smoothly as possible, steer where you want to go, then gently reapply the accelerator when the car has straightened out. Don't try to power out of the slide.

How good is that? Charity Von doing a ripper version of Collective Soul's Shine. How do you follow that up? With the boss!

0: Fabulous stuff, Bruce Springsteen and the E Street Band. And Rosalita. And it's 14 minutes before 8. Now, I mentioned Cemento earlier in the morning and the amazing art display that's on at the Way Out Art Space right now, right through till whenever it's going. But there is an open forum this morning, a community forum, at 11 a.m. at Cemento HQ, which is the Way Out Art Space, number 71 Angus Avenue in Candos. Come along for a preview of this year's festival. Cemento will be on from 17 till the 20th of September. Hear about their exciting program of exhibitions, performances and events planned across the region. And you'll have the chance to meet Cemento's lead curator, Sebastian Henry Jones, creative director Alex Kwissa, and general manager Yasmin Hanouf, who will share insights into the festival and answer your questions, whether you're a long-time supporter, a volunteer, a local business, or simply curious about what's happening. They'd love to hear your ideas, feedback, and questions as they prepare for another wonderful festival together. That's on this morning. Tea and biscuits will be provided. Everybody's welcome. It's at 11 a.m. today at Cemento HQ, number 71 Angus Avenue in Candos at the Way Out Art Space. And that display that is on right now, highly recommend you get in there and have a look. It's absolutely free to get in, and it runs right through till the 20th of September. So highly recommend it. I had a look during the week, and there's a whole bunch of amazing art from our amazing local artists, and some surprises in there. I thought, oh, I didn't know they did that sort of thing. And really good. So get on down there, and then the community forum this morning at 11. It is 12 minutes before 8 o'clock. You're on the Brekkie Show with Pete.
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The fabulous John Fogerty and Hot Rod Hart. Jen and Trudy Hintz and Rob Walters are coming out to the Ilford Hall on the 16th of August, Sunday the 16th of August. Their show is at 1 o'clock and $20 a ticket will get you in. Tickets are available at the door. There's a sausage sizzle from 12 p.m. and that's for $5. And the proceeds go to the community charity shop. Here's Tom Petty and the Heartbreakers to take us up to the 8 o'clock news.

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1: Welcome back, listeners. You've got Pete on the Brekkie Show this morning. 5 degrees in Candos, partly cloudy today with some morning frost and fog, and no rain forecast. Winds east to southeasterly, up to 20 kilometres an hour, and 17 degrees, the top temperature forecast by the Bureau for today. Partly cloudy tomorrow, some morning frost and fog again, light winds and 25 kilometre an hour winds, and 18 degrees for Monday. Partly cloudy with a medium chance of showers in the morning and the afternoon. Winds north to northwesterly and 19 degrees. And for Tuesday, partly cloudy with some morning frost, winds west to northwesterly and 16 degrees.

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Great band. And Magic. Here's Ice House, Ivor Davies, and Nothing Too Serious.

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1: 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Another one, it is 22 minutes after 8 o'clock. Here's Metal as Anything, Mr. Natural.

A very different sounding mental as anything. Great Australian band, Mr. Natural, that's me. And there's a movie of their history out now, and a fascinating story. And here's another great Australian band, 50 Million Beers from their album No Cash or Drugs, and the song She Is the Train.

0: 50 Million Beers, always great songs, and She's the Train, He's the Vandal. It is 8:30. 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

The Angels from their third album, No Exits and Out of the Blue. The KPD Spring Markets are on Sunday the 30th of August from 10 a.m. till 2 p.m. Stalls inside and outside the beautiful KPD Hall with a great range of goodies to offer, including food and drinks. New stall holders are welcome, so if you'd like to book a site, please phone Dot Pike on 0414 395 614. That's 0414 395614. The markets are situated in the KPD Hall on the Carceray Highway, gateway to that magnificent KPD Valley. Once again, Sunday the 30th of August from 10 a.m, fundraising for the upkeep of the KPD Community Hall. Keeping in touch with our community, KRRFM, and g'day Dot and Graham. And Judy out there doing a fantastic job is Stevie Wright.

0: Fabulous stuff. Stevie Wright there with a lot of help from his old Easy Beats bandmates, Harry Vander and George Young, and Black Eyed Bruiser, his second LP solo, and a lot of help from those two, who did a lot for Australian rock and pop, didn't they? Produced those first few Angels albums, the first few AC/DC albums with Little Brothers Malcolm and Angus, including this one.
1: There was a friend of mine on murder, and the judge's gavel fell. 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

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Him.

0: classic rock from AC/DC and the Jailbreak with Bon Scott on the vocals. Doesn't get much better than that, does it? It's 6 degrees outside right now and 13 minutes before 9 o'clock.
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0: Gonna Eat Out My Heart Anymore, the Old Rascals song. And done there very nicely by Chrissy Amphlett with the Divinyls, and used in the movie Buffy the Vampire Slayer, if my memory serves me correctly. There's a big event coming up. I'll let Meg tell you all about it.
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2: 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Music is the medium. 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
0: Good on you, Meg, for promoting those music events out at the beautiful Cox's Creek Community Centre. Cox's Crown Road, should I say. I always get those two mixed up. That's a beautiful venue. I went to the one last time where a number of local artists played, including Meg's band and Johnny Couchy and Sugarfoot from Mudgee. And a young bloke from Newcastle did a terrific blues slide blues guitar set. Two nice sets. So another one coming up very soon, as Meg just told you. And you can tune in to Meg on a Tuesday afternoon, after midday, on this very radio station.

Hoodoo Gurus, Waking Up Tired. And thank you for your company, listeners. I've had a wonderful time bringing you some of my tunes. I'll be back tomorrow afternoon at 3 with Terry for his From the Mud to the Stars program. Shana's getting ready for her show to take you through the morning. So stick around all day, every day. Great music on your station, KRRFM.

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2: You are on KRRFM, and that was Lanterns by Birds of Tokyo, and we've also had Sugar by the Archies. It is 9:13, and looking very sunny outside, so hopefully the sun might warm up the very cold weather, because yeah, it's like freezing. Anyways, on to the next song.

This is KRRFM, and that was The Name of the Game by ABBA. And we've also had Give It Up by Casey and the Sunshine Band. Anyways, KPT Spring Markets, Sunday 30th of August, from 10 a.m. to 2 p.m. Stalls inside and outside the hall with a great range of goodies to offer, including food and drinks, new stall holders welcome, so if you need to book a site, please phone Dot Pike on 0414 395 614. The markets is located in the KPT Hall on the Castlereagh Highway, gateway to the magnificent KPT Valley. Once again, Sunday 30th of August from 10 a.m, fundraising for the upkeep of the hall. 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

0: This is KRRFM, and that was Donna by Los Lobos. And we've also had In the Ghetto by Elvis Presley. It is 9:34, and on to the next sponsor.
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0: 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And we've also had I Swear by All For One. It is 9:43. And yeah, hope everyone's having a good morning so far. And on to the next set of sponsors.
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So, yes. Couple minutes till the 10 o'clock news is on, but until then, on to the next song.